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2: Here's your Tri-Cities weather forecast. Mainly cloudy skies expected tonight, lows around 65. Winds out of the southeast, 5 to 10 miles per hour. Slight chance of thunderstorms tomorrow, highs level off around 83, sunshine mixed with clouds at times. Chance for storms tomorrow night, lows dip down to about 62, partly cloudy. High of 82 Wednesday, with a chance for storms, 82 Thursday. From the Weatherology Weather Center, I'm Staff Meteorologist Laura Lockwood. Right now, it's 80 degrees.
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1: No. Wow, you ruined this. I got to go back now and edit all this audio. 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
2: 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You know, this is Bob and Kelly.
3: 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I was going to guess
1: Good
3: that.
1: Good Lord, man. Follow the script.
2: Yeah, I'm really bad. It's too early in the morning, I guess.
3: Right. Lord. You need to have some coffee.
1: I like blue. Blue's his favorite color.
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2: Here's your Tri-Cities weather forecast. Mainly cloudy skies expected tonight, lows around 65. Winds out of the southeast, 5 to 10 miles per hour. Slight chance of thunderstorms tomorrow, highs level off around 83, sunshine mixed with clouds at times. Chance for storms tomorrow night, lows dip down to about 62, partly cloudy. High of 82 Wednesday, with a chance for storms, 82 Thursday. From the Weatherology Weather Center, I'm Staff Meteorologist Laura Lockwood. Right now, it's 80 degrees.
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5: Here's your Tri-Cities weather forecast. Mainly cloudy skies expected tonight with a low of 65. Southeasterly winds 5 to 10 miles per hour. A mix of clouds and sun tomorrow. Slight chance for storms. Daytime highs approaching 83. Chance of thunderstorms tomorrow night. Lows level off around 62. Partly cloudy. Chance for storms Wednesday. High of 82. 80. Partly cloudy Thursday. From the Weatherology Weather Center, I'm staff meteorologist Laura Lockwood. Right now, it's 78 degrees.
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0: Welcome. Murphy in the Mornings with Tim.
1: Tim?
2: Murphy?
1: We were talking about how lucky we are. And sometimes we can say we're lucky in many things, but not all things. But how wonderful is this? We were talking about the guy that won $10 million by accident.
2: Yeah. The lady got bumped into, and she ended up winning $10 million.
1: Our story is actually up on Facebook right now if you want to go take part in that conversation. But you have a second lottery story?
2: I do.
1: What is it?
2: So in other lottery news, we have a guy in France. He hit the lottery for over $200 million.
1: Ooh.
2: Okay?
1: Ooh.
2: He donated almost all of it to help save the environment. Okay? He says he always planned... Or he only plays the lottery when it has huge jackpots.
1: Well, of course.
2: Okay? And he always planned on donating it if he won. So he is a good person.
1: Except to his family.
2: Right.
1: Wow.
2: Maybe that's why. What would you do, Murphy?
1: Oh.
2: If you won.
1: I would first go kill the first. You're not going to leave anything behind. No. I'm just kidding. No, honestly, $200 million, I think it would be just such a great rush if you were able to have that opportunity to give it away. I think that is such a great feeling.
2: Right.
1: And I think a lot of people go, oh, no, you're just saying that. No, seriously, I think it would be.
2: I agree. And I would definitely do a lot of good and some donating and some stuff like that. But I also would do some fun stuff.
1: Yeah, I agree. I wouldn't mind donating, and even for family, except for my brother. He's a tool. So I'm going to leave that alone.
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1: I love the music. 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
3: Here's your Tri-Cities weather forecast. Mainly cloudy skies expected tonight with a low of 65. Southeasterly winds 5 to 10 miles per hour. A mix of clouds and sun tomorrow. Slight chance for storms. Daytime highs approaching 83. Chance of thunderstorms tomorrow night. Lows level off around 62. Partly cloudy. Chance for storms Wednesday. High of 82. 80. Partly cloudy Thursday. From the Weatherology Weather Center, I'm staff meteorologist Laura Lockwood. Right now, it's 78 degrees.
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2: Here's your Tri-Cities weather forecast. Mainly cloudy skies expected tonight with a low of 65. Southeasterly winds 5 to 10 miles per hour. A mix of clouds and sun tomorrow. Slight chance for storms. Daytime highs approaching 83. Chance of thunderstorms tomorrow night. Lows level off around 62. Partly cloudy. Chance for storms Wednesday. High of 82. 80. Partly cloudy Thursday. From the Weatherology Weather Center, I'm Staff Meteorologist Laura Lockwood. Currently, it's 76 degrees.
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0: 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Murphy in the Mornings with Tim.
1: Hopefully do you have some better. Cinnamon pickles left?
2: Not with me, but yes, I do.
1: Okay. Not
2: Tim, I
1: to
2: bought
1: share.
2: Like 50 jars.
1: I know, I just didn't know what your diet had been.
2: Yes, I'm just eating cinnamon, a jar a day.
1: Just cinnamon pickles.
2: My poop is consistent to pickles.
1: Is it red?
2: It smells like cinnamon. It's fantastic. If I put it in a jar with a wick, you would buy it. Okay, that got me even a little bit. I'm sorry, that even got me. I apologize. Oh my God. Oh, okay. Anyway, thanks for calling, Dennis. What the hell was this?
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0: 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Please keep it the way it is. I love it. 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
2: Here's your Tri-Cities weather forecast. Mainly cloudy skies expected tonight with a low of 65. Southeasterly winds 5 to 10 miles per hour. A mix of clouds and sun tomorrow. Slight chance for storms. Daytime highs approaching 83. Chance of thunderstorms tomorrow night. Lows level off around 62. Partly cloudy. Chance for storms Wednesday. High of 82. 80. Partly cloudy Thursday. From the Weatherology Weather Center, I'm staff meteorologist Laura Lockwood. Currently, it's 76 degrees.
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2: Here's your Tri-Cities weather forecast. Mainly cloudy skies expected tonight with a low of 65. Southeasterly winds 5 to 10 miles per hour. A mix of clouds and sun tomorrow. Slight chance for storms. Daytime highs approaching 83. Chance of thunderstorms tomorrow night. Lows level off around 62. Partly cloudy. Chance for storms Wednesday. High of 82. 80. Partly cloudy Thursday. From the Weatherology Weather Center, I'm staff meteorologist Laura Lockwood. Currently, it's 74 degrees.
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0: Welcome. Murphy in the Mornings with Tim.
1: We need to take some time out of the day and recognize those that have done an amazing job of excelling above all others and earning a degree of what we like to call the degree of dumb.
2: Excellent. I love these.
1: Any want to guess where it's coming out of?
2: I'm just going to take a stab at Florida.
1: And it's funny you say stab.
2: Oh.
1: A woman in Florida said that her name is Sarah Jimenez, arrested for stabbing her boyfriend in the eye.
2: That's terrible.
1: Because he allegedly was looking at other women.
2: Big mistake. Huge. Seems yes. A bit strange. She stabbed him in the eye.
1: Yes. Apparently it happened in their home this past Saturday. Technically, she got him in the eyelid, and then it wasn't a knife. It was the dog's rabies needle.
2: Oh, my. Okay.
1: But either way.
2: That's great music.
1: This woman is crazy. What? One, why does your dog have a rabies needle?
2: That's what I'm thinking. Yeah, this relationship's over.
1: The guy says The guy says... She was charged with aggravated battery and is in jail on a $7,500 bond. The couple has been together for 8 years.
2: Ooh,
1: 8 years!
2: That's common law.
1: I didn't take 8 years for somebody to want to stab me. It only took about a year and a half.
2: Right.
1: This guy's an underachiever. You're not even trying.
2: He had it coming.
1: Yeah.
2: He only had himself to blame.
1: Well, you know what's going to happen? They're going to get back together. She's going to get out somehow. And they're going to get back. And she's going to, oh, I love you. I don't ever want to.
2: I don't
1: see
2: care
1: you go.
2: That you're blind and now, yeah. I have to drive us everywhere.
1: Look, I'm sorry I stabbed you in the face with some eye needles, but good Lord, baby, I was doing it because I thought you had rabies. I was just looking out for you. I thought you had rabies. Right. I love you. Don't you love me? That is why we're going to name both of these the degree of dumb valedictorian for today.
2: That's great.
1: Nicely done.
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1: 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That was the decades that I really like. 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
2: Here's your Tri-Cities weather forecast. Mainly cloudy skies expected tonight with a low of 65. Southeasterly winds 5 to 10 miles per hour. A mix of clouds and sun tomorrow. Slight chance for storms. Daytime highs approaching 83. Chance of thunderstorms tomorrow night. Lows level off around 62. Partly cloudy. Chance for storms Wednesday. High of 82. 80. Partly cloudy Thursday. From the Weatherology Weather Center, I'm staff meteorologist Laura Lockwood. Currently, it's 74 degrees.
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2: Here's your Tri-Cities weather forecast. Mainly cloudy skies expected tonight with a low of 65. Southeasterly winds 5 to 10 miles per hour. A mix of clouds and sun tomorrow. Slight chance for storms. Daytime highs approaching 83. Chance of thunderstorms tomorrow night. Lows level off around 62. Partly cloudy. Chance for storms Wednesday. High of 82. 80. Partly cloudy Thursday. From the Weatherology Weather Center, I'm staff meteorologist Laura Lockwood. Right now, 72.
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4: In Nebraska, the weather is always changing. Sunny skies can give way to thunderstorms, gusty winds, heavy rain, hail, or extreme heat. 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
2: Here's your Tri-Cities weather forecast. Mainly cloudy skies expected tonight with a low of 65. Southeasterly winds 5 to 10 miles per hour. A mix of clouds and sun tomorrow. Slight chance for storms. Daytime highs approaching 83. Chance of thunderstorms tomorrow night. Lows level off around 62. Partly cloudy. Chance for storms Wednesday. High of 82. 80. Partly cloudy Thursday. From the Weatherology Weather Center, I'm staff meteorologist Laura Lockwood. Right now, 72.
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6: Here's your Tri-Cities weather forecast. Mainly cloudy skies expected. Overnight lows around 65. Winds out of the south, 5 to 10 miles per hour. Sunshine mixed with clouds at times. Tuesday, slight chance of thunderstorms. Daytime highs approaching 83. Chance for storms. Tuesday night, lows level off around 62. Highs around 82. Wednesday, with a chance of thunderstorms. 82 Thursday. From the Weatherology Weather Center, I'm staff meteorologist Laura Lockwood. Currently, it's 71 degrees.
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1: Hey guys, my name is Frank, and I just wanted to compliment you on your station. 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
2: Here's your Tri-Cities weather forecast. Mainly cloudy skies expected. Overnight lows around 65. Winds out of the south, 5 to 10 miles per hour. Sunshine mixed with clouds at times. Tuesday, slight chance of thunderstorms. Daytime highs approaching 83. Chance for storms. Tuesday night, lows level off around 62. Highs around 82. Wednesday, with a chance of thunderstorms. 82 Thursday. From the Weatherology Weather Center, I'm staff meteorologist Laura Lockwood. Currently, it's 71 degrees.
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4: Here's your Tri-Cities weather forecast. Mainly cloudy skies expected. Overnight lows around 65. Winds out of the south, 5 to 10 miles per hour. Sunshine mixed with clouds at times. Tuesday, slight chance of thunderstorms. Daytime highs approaching 83. Chance for storms. Tuesday night, lows level off around 62. Highs around 82. Wednesday, with a chance of thunderstorms. 82 Thursday. From the Weatherology Weather Center, I'm staff meteorologist Laura Lockwood. Currently, it's 71 degrees.
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2: Here's your Tri-Cities weather forecast. Mainly cloudy skies expected. Overnight lows around 65. Winds out of the south, 5 to 10 miles per hour. Sunshine mixed with clouds at times. Tuesday, slight chance of thunderstorms. Daytime highs approaching 83. Chance for storms. Tuesday night, lows level off around 62. Highs around 82. Wednesday, with a chance of thunderstorms. 82 Thursday. From the Weatherology Weather Center, I'm staff meteorologist Allura Lockwood. Currently, it's 71 degrees.
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4: Here's your Tri-Cities weather forecast. Lows around 66 overnight under cloudy skies. Winds out of the south around 5 miles per hour. Partly cloudy Tuesday. Slight chance of thunderstorms, 84. Chance for storms Tuesday night. Lows dip down to about 62. Partly cloudy skies. Low 80s Wednesday with a slight chance for showers. Upper 70s. Sunshine mixed with clouds at times Thursday. From the Weatherology Weather Center, I'm staff meteorologist Laura Lockwood. Right now, it's 70 degrees.
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2: Here's your Tri-Cities weather forecast. Lows around 66 overnight under cloudy skies. Winds out of the south around 5 miles per hour. Partly cloudy Tuesday. Slight chance of thunderstorms, 84. Chance for storms Tuesday night. Lows dip down to about 62. Partly cloudy skies. Low 80s Wednesday with a slight chance for showers. Upper 70s. Sunshine mixed with clouds at times Thursday. From the Weatherology Weather Center, I'm staff meteorologist Laura Lockwood. Right now, it's 70 degrees.
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4: Here's your Tri-Cities weather forecast. Slight chance for storms overnight, otherwise cloudy skies expected. Lows dip down to about 66. Southwest winds around 5 miles per hour. Sunshine mixed with clouds at times. Tuesday, slight chance of thunderstorms. High temperatures reach up to 84. Chance for storms Tuesday night. Lows level off around 62. Partly cloudy skies. From the Weatherology Weather Center, I'm Staff Meteorologist Laura Lockwood. Right now, 69.
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1: Driving around with my dad, I kind of grew up listening to that genre. 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
2: Here's your Tri-Cities weather forecast. Slight chance for storms overnight. Otherwise, cloudy skies expected. Lows dip down to about 66. Southwest winds around 5 miles per hour. Sunshine mixed with clouds at times. Tuesday, slight chance of thunderstorms. High temperatures reach up to 84. Chance for storms Tuesday night. Lows level off around 62. Partly cloudy skies. From the Weatherology Weather Center, I'm staff meteorologist Laura Lockwood. Right now, 69.
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7: Here's your Tri-Cities weather forecast. Slight chance of thunderstorms today. Otherwise, a blend of clouds and sun. Highs level off around 84. Winds out of the northeast around 5 miles per hour. Chance of thunderstorms tonight. Lows level off around 62. Partly cloudy skies. Highs around 81. Tomorrow, slight chance of rain showers. From the Weatherology Weather Center, I'm meteorologist Jennifer Wojcicki. Currently 68.
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1: I love the music. 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

0: Here's your Tri-Cities weather forecast. Slight chance of thunderstorms today, otherwise a blend of clouds and sun. Highs level off around 84. Winds out of the northeast around 5 miles per hour. Chance of thunderstorms tonight, lows level off around 62. Partly cloudy skies. Highs around 81. Tomorrow, slight chance of rain showers. From the Weatherology Weather Center, I'm meteorologist Jennifer Wojcicki. Currently 68.
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4: Here's your Tri-Cities weather forecast. Slight chance of thunderstorms today, otherwise a blend of clouds and sun. Highs level off around 84. Winds out of the northeast around 5 miles per hour. Chance of thunderstorms tonight, lows level off around 62. Partly cloudy skies. Highs around 81. Tomorrow, slight chance of rain showers. From the Weatherology Weather Center, I'm meteorologist Jennifer Wojcicki. Currently, it's 69 degrees.
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2: Here's your Tri-Cities weather forecast. Slight chance of thunderstorms today, otherwise a blend of clouds and sun. Highs level off around 84. Winds out of the northeast around 5 miles per hour. Chance of thunderstorms tonight, lows level off around 62. Partly cloudy skies. Highs around 81. Tomorrow, slight chance of rain showers. From the Weatherology Weather Center, I'm meteorologist Jennifer Wojcicki. Currently, it's 69 degrees.
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3: Good morning. 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
4: Good morning.
3: You know, we are just one sleep away from going to our next destination for the Vibe Money Vault.
4: That's right. I'm excited to get the Money Vault out, get everybody a real up close and personal look at it.
3: Yes. I've seen it too much. I'm going to just put it out there.
4: Oh, have you? Are you thinking about changing your guests?
3: No, okay. I'm just thinking next year I'm bringing a hand cart because it's heavy.
4: Okay, fair enough.
3: I've been real up and close. Let me tell you, if I had to guess by weight of the vault, it's 9 million pounds. And that's how much I would put on my guess.
4: Okay, good to know. This is all good information for all the listeners out there who are eligible to win the money.
3: Good luck in your last final guesses. You have this week and next week, and then we are going to announce a winner when we get back from Labor Day.
4: That's right.
3: How cool is that going
4: to
3: be?
4: I know. I'm so excited to see how close everybody got this year.
3: Oh, it's going to be so good. Looking forward to it. Also looking forward to this Tuesday morning. So much on the way.

0: It's Tri-City's Greatest Hits, 98.9 The Vibe. Good morning to you. Happy Tuesday morning. Right now it's time for some random facts.
1: Yes. Today's random fact is Alfred Hitchcock never won an Academy Award for Best Director. Now, nominated for 5 movies, never won with those. So he's never won Best Director, which I found interesting.
0: That is interesting.
1: I was kind of surprised by that. I know Rear Window was a big one. Psycho, of course, was a big one.
0: Yeah, but North also, by Northwest.
1: Spellbound, Lifeboat, and Rebecca were the other ones that he was nominated for but didn't win.
0: I've never seen any of those.
1: The last three. Yeah. Rebecca's 1940, Lifeboat 44, Spellbound 45.
0: Never seen them.
1: And then you jump to Rear Window and Psycho. But he was presented with the Irving G. Thalberg Memorial Award in 1968, which they say is an honorary recognition for lifetime achievement in filmmaking. So he did get an award, gonna get honored.
0: Yeah, it's a made-up name, though.
1: Right. I think the being nominated for those 5 movies for Best Director and not winning, yeah.
0: And then they made up this award.
1: Disappointing, but it is what it is. I was kind of surprised.
0: I am, too.
1: I mean, because it's a name that people recognize.
0: Sure, absolutely. Yeah. Absolutely. That's interesting. I did not know that.
1: Yeah.
0: Yeah, I've seen very limited, I guess, Hitchcock films. I've seen, like, The Birds.
1: Right.
0: I've seen Vertigo. I've seen Psycho.
1: Mm-hmm.
0: Rear Window. One of my all-time favorites is North by Northwest. That's a great movie.
1: Yeah.
0: Great movie. But, no, the 3 other that you mentioned, no, I've never heard of them.
1: Yep. Tough competition, I guess, because I think those are very well-known, kind of classic, of them.
0: Yeah.
1: Movies that even, you know, my kids have seen Psycho, my kids have seen The Birds,
0: sure.
1: You know, so it's we keep watching them,
0: yep.
1: But didn't win.
0: Well, there you have it. That could actually help you with $1,000 Minute, and that could make you $1,000 richer if you can answer all 10 questions. And now, if you remember this, it could be down to 9 questions. How easy will that be? Well, go sign up right now and find out. 989thevibefm.com.
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9: From the New Channel Nebraska Newsroom, I'm Brandon Shanahan. The attorney representing a Nebraska man found guilty of unlawfully notarizing petitions is seeking an appeal. Defense attorney Mark Porto said in a Monday hearing in Grand Island that the prosecution had been granted an objection to one of the points he made in his opening statements. Our news partners KSNB Local 4 reported that Porto says the objection should have never been granted and may have tainted the jury. Todd was found guilty in February of 23 counts of official misconduct related to gathering medical marijuana petitions. Prosecutors have until September 8th to respond to the request for appeal. A Lincoln County commissioner facing a recall effort and a recent DUI arrest is now accused of threatening a detention officer's job and using profanity towards a deputy's daughter while at the county jail. Lincoln County Sheriff Jerome Kramer brought the allegations against County Board Vice Chair Christopher Burns before the Board of Commissioners during Monday morning's meeting. Kramer said the alleged incident happened Friday after Burns was arrested on suspicion of DUI.
10: This isn't acceptable by a county official to threaten my employees and to insult the families of my employees. His personal problems should remain his personal problems. They're not mine. And they're not the problem of my staff.
9: Several people who attended the meeting called for Burns to resign. Burns, who has served on the board for 5 years, is also one of three Lincoln County commissioners facing an unrelated recall effort. The ad effort stems from a recent vote regarding regulations for data centers in the county. You can find more of today's news online at newschannelnebraska.com. 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
11: Your Tri-Cities forecast.
1: Today, a chance of showers and thunderstorms, mainly after 4 p.m. Partly sunny with a high near 83. Tonight, a chance of showers and thunderstorms before 4 a.m. Then a slight chance of showers. Mostly cloudy with low around 62. Tomorrow, sunny with a high near 80. Right now, it's 68.
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0: It's Tri-City's Greatest Hits, 98.9 The Vibe. Good morning. If you're waking up and just walking outside and you've got a little jive in your step, now you know why. It's the Bee Gees. You got to stay alive.
1: That's right. That song will do it to you.
0: It really will. I don't care what you're doing. All of a sudden, you're singing along this morning. Wasn't that also, did you have to take CPR classes in high school?
1: No, I think there was, you could,
0: but you didn't have to?
1: Yeah, it was part of the health class.
0: Okay.
1: It was a part of that, but yeah.
0: I've never had to do CPR
1: for
0: someone. I'm not
1: certified.
0: Oh, I'm not either.
1: Anything.
0: No. I did go through the whole training. I was at one point.
1: Okay.
0: I've never had to do that, thankfully.
1: Yeah.
0: Aren't you glad you've never had to do that?
1: Yes.
0: I would never want that responsibility.
1: Right.
0: But I remember they taught us you have to do it to the beat of Staying Alive.
1: Yes, I heard that.
0: Staying Alive. And I was like, I had to say that out loud. Every time I hear the song, I'm thinking I could be saving lives right now.
1: Right. No, I think that's a good way to put it.
0: I think
1: in your head,
0: yeah.
1: you're playing that song. I would think it would help calm you a little bit.
0: I would think so as well.
1: What is sure to be a stressful situation. Yeah.
0: Yeah, but I'm just thinking, like, if I'm walking along the street and someone, you know, whatever, falls down is having a heart attack next to me, I'm like, I'll call someone, but I don't know.
1: Like, even.
0: Do you?
1: I don't know. I want to say the same as you and be like, no, I don't think so. But the couple times I've been in an emergency situation, there's something that just snaps in you like, oh, this is what you do. And you just do it.
0: Yeah. I have been in that situation. And my first instinct is, let me call you back. And then I call 911. Apparently, I just went through a red light. Let me call you back. Hang on.
1: Right.
0: So that's usually might have been my first response.
1: Okay.
0: But never have I, thank God, have ever been in a situation where that was going to depend on me.
1: Yeah.
0: Thankfully. And I'm sure everyone around me has been thankful for that
1: yes,
0: as well.
1: Yes, I'm sure. I'm sure. Yeah.
0: Yeah. Anyway, I apologize. Right now, we're talking about the Great Debate, which is something more important.
1: Yeah. Well, we started by talking about the music,
0: which is
1: one of the things we're known for. But yes, the other thing. The Great Debate today, we're asking what food or drink boosts your mood? You can post your comment up on Facebook or you can call or text us. We'd love to hear from you that way as well. 308-270-0989. Do you have a food or drink that boosts your mood? You're like, I know exactly what I need right now.
0: Oh, yeah.
1: What is it?
0: A carrot cake.
1: A carrot cake, yeah. Yes. Your vegetables and your dessert.
0: Yes.
1: That's right.
0: But I got to tell you, as a kid growing up, being the fat kid as I was, before I ever discovered what carrot cake was, you know what the highlight of like every year was?
1: What?
0: If you went and bought one of those store-bought birthday cakes or whatever the occasion cake.
1: Okay. Uh-huh.
0: If my piece had a flower on it.
1: Oh, yeah.
0: My year was made.
1: I love that.
0: If I had the flower piece.
1: Yeah.
0: Oh, my God. I've won the lottery.
1: Being a little kid going around the table as, you know, whoever's trying
0: flower.
1: To cut it up.
0: Woohoo! I get a corner piece and a flower. That's so much icing.
1: You're into the icing.
0: Oh, my God, yes.
1: Okay. All right.
0: That made my year.
1: Yeah, I love that.
0: Yeah.
1: Wow. So your answer isn't something that you do that often.
0: That's true. So I live a miserable life most days.
1: Yeah. That's what it is.
0: Yeah.
1: I've put it together. You need a daily dose of carrot cake.
0: I need a daily dose of carrot cake or just a corner with a flower.
1: Or a corner with a flower or frosting. Okay, good to know. Good to know.
0: But weren't you ever like that with the cake? You're like, oh, I want the flower. Or no?
1: I wanted like my name or, you know, that kind of thing.
0: Yeah.
1: But I'm just not a big sweets person.
0: Oh, okay.
1: Like I like a sweet treat every once in a while.
0: Yeah.
1: But if I'm choosing salty
0: over
1: sweet. So, but my answer for this is I'm going to say for a drink, I'm going to say coffee and I enjoy it every single day.
0: Yes.
1: Well, that's why I'm surprised by your coffee cake. And if I'm going to go with the food, yeah, I'm going with Mexican food as a whole.
0: True.
1: Some days it's tacos, some days it's chips and salsa, some days it's nachos, burritos.
0: Yeah, I understand.
1: So I'm going with that as a whole, boost my mood. But on a daily, coffee, yeah. So carrot cake, as far as I know, you're only eating it once
0: a year
1: for sure, for your birthday.
0: Yes.
1: Maybe there's something else that it pops up at and it's... The
0: random,
1: dessert at
0: unplanned.
1: Casa or something, but, you know.
0: Yeah. If we're going daily, I enjoy my iced tea. I get an iced tea every morning. So
1: yeah.
0: I mean,
1: we didn't say daily, but yeah, I was surprised yours wasn't something you did more often.
0: Yes.
1: As a mood booster. But
0: no, I only like my mood boosted once a year.
1: That's all it takes.
0: I'm exhausted after that.
1: Right.
0: What is your answer?
1: That's why by the end of August, it's really wearing off.
0: Yeah, it really has.
1: You're starting to crave that piece of carrot cake now for December.
0: Tread lightly.
1: Okay.
0: Tread lightly.
1: Noted.
0: All of you out there, tread
1: lightly.
0: Noted. Today, when we play Time Warp, tread lightly.
1: You've been warned.
0: You've been warned. So let us know what your answer is. What is it that, what food or drink boosts your mood, whether it's one day or just every day?
1: Yeah.
0: You could tell us a variety of ways on Facebook, or you can give us a call.
1: Yes, 308-270-0989.
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5: Your Tri-Cities forecast.
1: Today, a chance of showers and thunderstorms, mainly after 4 p.m. Partly sunny with a high near 83. Tonight, a chance of showers and thunderstorms before 4 a.m. Then a slight chance of showers. Mostly cloudy with low around 62. Tomorrow, sunny with a high near 80. Right now, it's 68.
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0: It's Tri-City's Greatest Hits, 98.9 The Vibe. Good morning to you. Thank you so much for joining us on this Tuesday morning, asking you some provocative questions. Like, what is it that perhaps improves your mood? What food or drink item boosts your spirits? And if you all say coffee, I completely understand. Tim, that was your answer this morning.
1: Yes, yes. I try to thoroughly enjoy my coffee every day.
0: Yes.
1: Here at work, I make it before I come. I just make it at home.
0: Right.
1: And I spend about the next hour drinking my coffee.
0: Yes.
1: And then I'll eat my breakfast.
0: Is this true?
1: At home, I really like to make a cup of coffee and just like sit and enjoy it.
0: Okay.
1: Before I do anything else. I'm not like loading the dishwasher and drinking my coffee or anything.
0: Oh, very nice.
1: I'm gonna sit in a chair with a blanket, relax, and drink my coffee. Yeah. Oh. I do feel like it's just one of those little treats.
0: Oh, that's nice.
1: But like I said, it's a daily treat for me.
0: Sure.
1: So unlike yours, your carrot cake answer, you're not eating carrot cake every single day.
0: No,
1: but
0: God,
1: you could.
0: Can you imagine if I was? My mood would be so much better.
1: Exactly. I've actually seen some recipes for like the overnight oats and that kind of stuff.
0: Yeah.
1: Where it's a carrot cake kind of copycat recipe.
0: Sure.
1: So there's ways we could, you know, try some different recipes out.
0: No, I think
1: see what you think.
0: I like it that it's just a birthday thing too.
1: Okay.
0: I do like it, just saving it that way. So if we're doing a daily thing, I didn't think about it, but I am obsessed about this tea.
1: Yeah, and it's just
0: it's just regular unsweet
1: brewed tea.
0: Yes.
1: And then you put your own sweetener in it.
0: I use the generic artificial stuff. Yeah.
1: Yeah. Yeah. Then that's part of the coffee, you know, is
0: yeah.
1: like switching up your creamers. So, no, I get it. You're putting in your favorite sweetener and then about an hour and a half, you'll put more ice in it.
0: That's true. Yes. I love you, my ritual.
1: You have a bit of routine with yours as well.
0: You set a clock by it. He's going in for ice.
1: And then I know you take another swig of it and you're like, there's the
0: there
1: stuff.
0: There it is.
1: There it is.
0: It's renewed for the rest of the show. Wow. It is true. How sad am I that predictable?
1: No, I think it's just part of the routine and you enjoy it. So it's
0: true.
1: A good thing.
0: And then I have to end up going into the bathroom about 9 times before noon because I drank an entire gallon of tea.
1: Oh, good for you.
0: It does
1: feel good.
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3: From the News Channel Nebraska Newsroom, I'm Brandon Shanahan. These are today's headlines. A New York man has been arrested for motor vehicle homicide following a fatal semi crash on Interstate 80 earlier this month. A longtime Kearney coffee shop is starting a new chapter at the University of Nebraska at Kearney campus. A Lincoln County commissioner facing a recall effort and a recent DUI arrest is now accused of threatening a detention officer's job and using profanity towards a deputy's daughter while at the county jail. After 3 years of meetings at the local airport, the Hastings City Council will be moving their meetings back to a newly renovated city hall starting in September. You can find more of today's news online at newschannelnebraska.com. 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
4: The weather.
2: Your Tri-Cities forecast.
1: Today, a chance of showers and thunderstorms, mainly after 4 p.m. Partly sunny with a high near 83. Tonight, a chance of showers and thunderstorms before 4 a.m. Then a slight chance of showers. Mostly cloudy with low around 62. Tomorrow, sunny with a high near 80. Right now, it's 68.
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1: In studio, it's Doug Duda. Good morning, sir.
2: Good morning.
1: Welcome.
2: I've got a surprise for you, too.
3: Oh, boy.
1: I love surprises.
2: I thought you would.
1: What do you got?
2: I have been authorized to do a little test.
1: Oh, a test.
2: Yes, to see how many people are listening at this exact moment.
1: All right.
2: Yes.
3: Okay, it's a lot.
2: I am now going to release the exact amount of money that's in the prize vault.
1: No. Don't do that.
2: Oh, no?
1: No, I wouldn't do that.
3: Did you pick the lock and count it all up?
2: Oh, no, I knew already.
3: Oh, wow. Well, we know where we stand, don't we, Murphy?
1: The boss likes you a hell of a lot more.
3: Oh, boy.
1: Yes, we have a boss. She comes in usually, but some days she misses.
2: Twice in the last 3.5 months.
1: I don't keep count anymore. It's just better that way. It's just better.
3: I have something for you as well. We can do it at the end of the sports.
1: Oh, Sweet. Look at that.
2: Husker football back on the practice field today, and we're getting closer to the kickoff for UNK football. Thursday night, 6 o'clock, News Channel Nebraska Television, and the Lopers announced their captains yesterday. No surprise, repeat selections in seniors Carter Klein and Parker Weiss, who represented UNK at Media Days with Coach Helm. Also captains are senior Dylan Jordan, junior Marty Marmino, and
1: Tennille.
2: Junior quarterback Devin Tate, who has yet to take a snap for the Lopers, but he will do so on Thursday. The MIAA has released its preseason volleyball coaches poll. Last year, UNK Washburn and Missouri Western had a three-way tie at 13-3, and they are at the top again. Washburn and UNK actually tied for number one. Washburn 5 first place votes, UNK 4, Missouri Western and Emporia State each picking up 2. The season begins for the Lopers Thursday. They have 4 games down in Dallas, Texas. Of course, that's also where the Huskers will be for Spikes Under the Lights on Thursday when they take on Florida. SMU will be in the other contest as they take on Penn State, and then the winners will play for $1 million. See, there it is. There's the price I was throwing out.
1: Oh, that was what it was.
3: Exactly. Oh, yes.
2: $1 million. Then it's off to Las Vegas, where they will be playing at UNLV and Texas. And for Hastings College, 3-1 off on the season, they play Eastern New Mexico at Fort Hays State in the Tiger Classic on Thursday. Preseason GPAC cross country for the women, Dorth, the unanimous selection, followed by the College of St. Mary. Hastings, 7th out of 12. The men are 8th out of 11, close at the top. Dorth just 1 point ahead of Doan. Hastings will open the season in Leavenworth, Kansas on August the 28th, where a lot of people like to run. Given native and former Husker golfer Josh Reinertsen has been named the director of operations for the Nebraska men's and women's golf programs. Apparently, these Reinertsens are pretty good in the banking and taking care of money.
1: Oh, good.
2: So congratulations to Josh. He earned 4 varsity letters as a member of the Husker men's golf team from 2012 to 2015. Nebraska women's flag football officially announced its inaugural competition season in the spring of 27. They announced that they would have that at the beginning of this year. They were going to do it in 28, but athletic director Troy Dannon says our coaches have done an outstanding job assembling a talented roster, and with the recent change in the 5 years of eligibility for student-athletes, we determined that we were ready to play in 2027. Spring sport played at Hibner Stadium, where they have a little bit of soccer from time to time as well. In a high school softball action yesterday, Kearney High slapped the ball around and swept North Platte 11-4 and 18-5. Kearney Catholic over Highway 6, 10-2. Central Catholic over St. Paul, 13-2. You want another highway? Highway 91. Oh. They lost to Boone Central 9-6. Southern Valley Alma beat McCook 2-1 and Chase County 13-0. Today in softball action, a top 10 matchup. Kearney Catholic is at Centura Central Valley. St. Cecilia is at Northwest. Those are the two defending champions in Class C and Class B. Gretna East is at Hastings. Adams Central's at Lexington. Ord's at Central Catholic. Grand Island Senior High is at Class A number 1 Lincoln Southwest. Central City will host Polk County Aquinas. High school volleyball season gets underway on Thursday, and the preseason rankings are out from the Omaha World Herald. Lincoln North Star is number 1 in Class A. Kearney and new head coach Chris Connor is number 8. In Class B, Norris is number 1. Grand Island Northwest is 6. In C1, Milford, led by Shayla Rottenberger, and Malcolm are 1-2. Aurora is 3rd. Holdridge is 8th. Minden is 10th. Laurel, Concord, Concord Coleridge is number one in Class C2 with Nebraska Christian 10th. Defending state champion Amherst is number one in D1. Ansley Litchfield is sixth. And Overton is number one in D2. SEM 5th. Shelton is 6th. Silver Lake is 10th. A couple of those schools have a lot to replace from last year, but looking forward to covering them again starting this Thursday.
1: You want to do this next?
3: Yeah, hand this to Doug, will you?
1: All right. We'll bring this up next, okay?

0: Alrighty, what is it that you wanted to bring up? What was the surprise?
1: All right, Doug, I handed the sheet over for you. I thought
2: turn it over now.
1: You can look at this and we can talk about it now, but you could talk about it on your show as well.
2: Here's which Disney character each NFL team got paired with.
1: That's right. Disney collaborated with the NFL on a new clothing connection and pairs a character with each of the 32 teams. All right.
2: Okay.
1: So go ahead. You can look. Your team, your favorite team is on there. I'm going to turn my computer around. So here's a picture of the Packers shirt.
0: Okay.
1: Here's a t-shirt of the collab. So
0: it's Chewbacca.
1: Chewbacca is who the Packers were paired up with.
0: That's kind of cool.
1: It is. It's a cool shirt. Yeah. So
0: there are some I don't get, though.
1: Of course, your favorite team, Doug.
2: The Dallas Cowboys.
1: That's right. They went Woody. With Woody from Toy Story. I think it's cool.
0: That
1: what do
0: would
1: you
0: make
1: think?
0: Sense.
1: Are you going to get one of these?
2: No.
1: No? All right. Well, I mean, of course,
2: Patriots,
1: the
2: Captain America. That'll be cool. For
0: yes.
2: you Kansas City Chiefs fans, it's the Big Bad Wolf.
0: I don't get that.
2: That's their mascot. They have a mascot. The
0: it's
2: wolf
0: a wolf?
2: Is their mascot.
0: Okay.
2: Yeah.
1: All right. Here's the Chiefs. Here's a picture of the Chiefs. Shirt.
2: That'll probably do well.
1: I
2: Denver
1: think
2: Broncos
1: it will.
2: Fans, you get Maximus, but that's the horse from Tangled, not from Gladiator.
1: Right.
0: Oh,
2: the Las
1: right.
2: Vegas Raiders.
1: It's from Tangled. I'll take it.
0: Okay.
2: The Las Vegas Raiders. This is a home run. Darth Vader. There's no
0: on
2: doubt.
0: The Raiders. Yeah, that makes
2: no
0: sense
2: doubt about it. And the Tampa Bay Buccaneers get Captain Hook.
0: That one makes sense too.
2: And then the Seattle Seahawks get the seagulls from Finding Nemo. The ones that apparently
0: and the say, dolphins.
2: Mine. The dolphins, King Triton from The Little Mermaid.
1: Yeah. Yep, King Triton, which is pretty cool too. There aren't
2: Cleveland Browns. You get Pluto, and I know Dog Pound. But is that better than 101 Dalmatians? I don't know.
0: What did they get for the Colts? I'm just curious. I didn't
2: That's
0: see that
2: not on,
0: the
2: on my page.
0: Yeah, it's not on.
2: I only got half of them here.
0: So okay, Cleveland Browns. Around. Okay, that doesn't. Okay, that's not terrible.
1: I kind of like the collab. I'm just saying.
0: But
1: I'm a Broncos
0: Packers,
1: fan, so I'm cool with it.
0: The Packers and I think the Raiders are probably the coolest of the two options. But, yeah, all right.
1: Are you're okay with Woody for the Cowboys?
2: Sure.
1: All right. I like it. I think it's fun.
2: I
1: it's a fun collab.
2: Don't know where the connection is there. Of course, the Cowboys, I mean, as a cowboy, Woody is a cowboy in Toy Story. I mean, that's a little bit of a stretch, but whatever.
1: Yeah.
2: I'm sure it's cool. People will buy them.
1: Do you have something you would have picked other than Woody for the Cowboys?
2: There are so many options.
1: I know, right?
2: The jokes will be flying in.
1: I'm guessing so, but yep.
0: I don't get the Arizona one. Arizona Cardinals, they went with Disney's Jafar and Iago. Aren't those villains?
1: Yes.
0: Okay. And then I'm like, I don't get it. He's a parrot. He's not a cardinal.
1: Yeah.
2: See, again, got to find, there's 32 teams. They had to find one for everybody.
0: And I don't get why you put Jafar on there. It just doesn't make sense to me.
1: I don't know.
2: What
1: He's
2: was your
1: the
2: Colts
1: bad guy.
2: Did you look them?
0: It's not on there. I don't see it. I didn't see it.
1: Oh, you didn't see it on the list?
0: No.
1: Okay.
0: So I have no idea. But well, I'll look that up. The Eagles and Dr. Doom. Okay, that's going to do well this year.
2: How about the Saints?
0: What was it?
2: The trumpet playing alligator from The Princess and the Frog, Lewis, you know. Saints
1: oh,
2: down
1: cool.
2: There in New Orleans.
0: That
1: yeah,
0: is cool.
1: I like
0: okay.
1: that.
0: That's
1: I like
0: a good
1: that.
0: Idea. And the Atlanta Falcons.
1: They did a pretty good job. I like it.
0: The Falcons picked Millennium Falcon. Now that's cool as well. That's a good choice as well.
1: Yeah, it's fun.
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5: From the New Channel Nebraska Newsroom, I'm Brandon Shanahan. The attorney representing a Nebraska man found guilty of unlawfully notarizing petitions is seeking an appeal. Defense attorney Mark Porto said in a Monday hearing in Grand Island that the prosecution had been granted an objection to one of the points he made in his opening statements. Our news partners KSNB Local 4 reported that Porto says the objection should have never been granted and may have tainted the jury. Todd was found guilty in February of 23 counts of official misconduct related to gathering medical marijuana petitions. Prosecutors have until September 8th to respond to the request for appeal. A Lincoln County commissioner facing a recall effort and a recent DUI arrest is now accused of threatening a detention officer's job and using profanity towards a deputy's daughter while at the county jail. Lincoln County Sheriff Jerome Kramer brought the allegations against County Board Vice Chair Christopher Burns before the Board of Commissioners during Monday morning's meeting. Kramer said the alleged incident happened Friday after Burns was arrested on suspicion of DUI.
6: This isn't acceptable by a county official to threaten my employees and to insult the families of my employees. His personal problems should remain his personal problems. They're not mine, and they're not the problem of my staff.
5: Several people who attended the meeting called for Burns to resign. Burns, who has served on the board for 5 years, is also one of three Lincoln County commissioners facing an unrelated recall effort. The ad effort stems from a recent vote regarding regulations for data centers in the county. You can find more of today's news online at newschannelnebraska.com. 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
8: Your Tri-Cities forecast.
1: Today, a chance of showers and thunderstorms, mainly after 4 p.m. Partly sunny with a high near 83. Tonight, a chance of showers and thunderstorms before 4 a.m. Then a slight chance of showers. Mostly cloudy with low around 62. Tomorrow, sunny with a high near 80. Right now, it's 68.
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0: It's Tri-City's Greatest Hits, 98.9 The Vibe. Good morning to you. Thanks so much for joining us. It is Tuesday, and it's time for the button brag. What do you got for us?
1: That's right, the button brag. I love this. We do this every Tuesday. I've made some new buttons today.
0: Right.
1: They're really small buttons. There's the Vibe logo on one and the Morning Show logo on the other. And we're going to give them away today.
0: Awesome. I like the look.
1: They're fun. I think I'll mail the winners one of each. So that's what you're commenting for today. Brag a little bit. Let us know what's a word or phrase that instantly reveals someone's age bracket. Okay, if you're saying stuff like, "Hey, stop videotaping instead of recording while somebody's on their phone," that's one of them. That's going to age you a little bit.
0: That's true.
1: A little bit, okay?
0: It does.
1: Saying pound sign instead of hashtag.
0: That
1: which even really
0: well.
1: People don't use hashtag anymore. But
0: right.
1: So really either of those I think could. If you're saying stuff like half past or quarter tell when you're talking about the time, they're saying that's aging yourself.
0: Is it really?
1: It's letting people know that you're a little bit older. You're talking about your therapist and you're calling them a shrink. There's just some examples. We want to hear yours. What are what's a word or a phrase that instantly reveals someone's age bracket? You can comment up on Facebook or you can call or text our studio line 308-270-0989. At the end of the show, we'll announce some winners and mail out some buttons.
0: Something
1: button
0: come
1: rag.
0: To mind for you?
1: I do think the videotaping.
0: Yes.
1: I do think saying videotaping instead of recording.
0: Yes.
1: As we're on our smartphones, computer that goes in our pocket.
0: Yep.
1: If you're saying supper instead of dinner.
0: Yes.
1: No, just going to start a fight. I was totally kidding.
0: That does start a fight every time. I think the one for me is, we'll take two of the early bird specials.
1: Oh, right.
0: Old.
1: There you go.
0: If you have dinner before four. Old.
1: Me the other day saying, I wish all concerts started at 2 or 3
0: two
1: in
0: or
1: the
0: three.
1: Afternoon. That way I don't have to drive in the dark, turn down the radio so I can see better.
0: Or if you start making requests for this.
2: I'm Pete Ricketts.

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2: 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On ESPN Kearney, Kearney Catholic will host number 2 Ashland Greenwood at 7. ESPN Hastings Adams Central will host Ogallala at 6. 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
5: Your Tri-Cities forecast.
6: Today, a chance of showers and thunderstorms, mainly after 4 p.m. Partly sunny with a high near 83. Tonight, a chance of showers and thunderstorms before 4 a.m. Then a slight chance of showers. Mostly cloudy with low around 62. Tomorrow, sunny with a high near 80. Right now, it's 68.
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0: 10 questions in 1 minute, and you're a $1,000 winner.
1: Hello?
2: Hi, we're looking for Amy.
1: This is Amy.
2: Amy, it's Murphy and Tim over at The Vibe. How are you?
1: I'm good. How are you?
2: Doing very well. Amy, are you excited, ready for today?
1: Yes, I am.
2: Because you were quick on the pickup when we called. You were right there.
1: I was ready.
2: Yeah,
1: I was ready.
2: I can tell. I can tell. Have you been doing anything to prepare for this this challenge today?
1: Well, I've had lots of years of experience in life, so I'm hoping that helps.
2: Oh, I didn't know if you, like, woke up early, started the whole coffee regimen, if you, you know... Before we call, you're like, okay, I got to go to the bathroom. I got to get everything worked out so I'm not so antsy.
1: Absolutely.
2: Okay.
1: I did it all.
2: Okay.
3: Well, okay. All right. Put the encyclopedia away, Amy.
2: Yeah.
1: Okay.
2: If I hear you flipping through pages,
3: right.
2: I hope to God you win.
3: Yes.
1: Are you suggesting I'm old?
2: No. No, not at all. Not at all. Amy, we're gonna quickly exit out of this topic and go. What color can I grade your quiz with today?
1: Purple.
2: I can do that. And Tim's going to tell you what's about to happen, okay?
1: Okay.
2: Excellent.
3: Yes. Okay, Amy, I have 10 questions. You have 60 seconds. If I read a question and you don't know the answer right away, just say skip or pass and I'll come back to it if there's time. The time does start as soon as I start reading the first question, okay?
1: Okay.
2: Excellent. Tim, anytime you're ready.
3: All right. Complete the phrase. When life gives you lemons, you make blank.
1: Lemonade.
3: Name the Full House character Mary-Kate and Ashley Olsen played.
1: Pass.
3: The song is My Heart Will Go On by Celine Dion. What 1990s movie is it from?
1: Titanic.
3: How many days are in April?
1: 30.
3: Is the maximum number of clubs a golfer can carry during a round more or less than 10?
1: Less.
3: Who was the first president to be impeached?
1: Nixon.
3: Spell impeached.
1: I-M-P-E-A-C-H-E-D.
3: True or false? They're saying

0: Someone.
1: Yes, it was someone. Yeah. Well, you know what, Amy? This is the thing. You know how this works. We're going to then award you with some tickets for Golden Ticket Cinema and invite you to play again. We always love it when you play.
0: Well, thank you. I love playing.
1: Oh, good.
0: That's really
1: good.
0: Like winning, but I didn't.
2: Right.
1: This would be sad if you didn't like playing. All right, I'm here again.
2: I signed up. I've done this to myself.
1: Yes.
2: No, it's always fun. Amy, you didn't win $1,000 today, but you're going to get Golden Ticket Cinema's movie passes.
0: Okay. Perfect. Thank you so much.
1: Hang on the line with us.
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0: It's time for some Timbits. Find out what's happening. What's going on?
1: Whoa.
2: Uh-oh.
1: I have people texting. Yes. I have people calling.
2: Uh-huh. Oh, really?
1: Why didn't I get asked a great debate this morning? That's what they're going, why didn't you get asked a great debate?
2: Wow,
1: they're
2: they saying, really want to know this? What food or drink boosts your mood?
1: Is that the question?
2: We know why.
0: Yeah.
2: Oh, yeah. They're like, how can we help? What food or
0: what
2: drink boosts your mood, Doug?
1: What time of day are we talking?
2: All day, every day.
1: Okay, now back to Timbits.
0: Timbits!
2: What, is that because we know the answer?
1: Probably.
0: Yes.
1: Gotta go get some M&M's.
2: All right. Gene Simmons just turned 77.
0: Jeez.
2: That's right. Isn't that crazy?
0: That is.
2: Of course.
0: His hairpiece is only about 7 years old, I believe.
2: We can't say Gene Simmons without thinking about Kiss, of course. Now, in case people forgot, Kiss sold to Pop House, okay?
0: Their library.
2: 2024, okay? For an estimated $300 million.
0: That's right. I forgot about
2: that. Yes, they sold their music catalog, the brand name, trademarks, all that kind of stuff.
0: Right.
2: Including their iconic face paint designs and likeness, okay? It's a Swedish investment company, Pop House Entertainment. $300 million, okay? This was in 2024.
0: Right.
2: Isn't that crazy?
0: That is, $300 million.
2: So they did their farewell tour,
0: right.
2: Said goodbye, sold.

0: old. They're saying they still can perform. There's just
1: they got to pay royalties.
0: They just have to go through the process, of course.
1: They have to pay royalties.
0: So, yeah, they have to have Pop House's permission. Okay.
1: Wow.
0: Because they own the makeup and everything.
1: Everything.
0: Okay?
1: Yeah.
0: So they did their last show December 2023. Doesn't mean they're disappearing. Okay. So Pop House has some stuff in the works for them, of course. Gene says they're working on a biopic.
1: Oh, I can see that.
0: Yeah. Is that one you would want to go to?
1: Not really.
0: No, you don't think we'd rent out the theater for that?
1: Oh, we might, but yeah, it's not one on my list.
0: I would go. So they're also working on an Avatar show. It's already in the works, I guess.
1: Okay.
0: It's supposed to start 2027 is when they're going to launch it.
1: Oh, so they're going to do a 3D, like a...
0: Yeah, okay. A high-tech digital concert.
1: I see.
0: Yeah, with the virtual avatars of the band members.
1: Sure.
0: So it's supposed to launch 2027, okay? And then like I said, the biopic. There's no year put on that. They're
1: sure.
0: Just saying that it's in the works.
1: Sure.
0: So Gene Simmons, happy birthday, 77.
1: 77.
0: And announcing some Kiss stuff coming up in the future. But yeah, selling all of those rights to
1: $300 million.
0: Yeah,
1: and you now have to pay royalties on anything you want to do.
0: Anything you want to do.
1: That's funny.
0: But I think when you decide to sell,
1: you should be done.
0: You kind of, I think they think they're done.
1: Yeah.
0: Like, I mean, having the farewell tour, all of that, selling the trademark for the makeup and everything.
1: Yeah.
0: These are really big things, and I think they're taking a step back and. They deserve to. They deserve to take a break.
1: Sure. No, absolutely.
0: Yeah.
1: Absolutely.
0: Yeah.
1: But I just find it funny. After all that hard work, then all of a sudden now you have to ask permission. Can we sing Beth?
0: Yeah. Can we go out and do whatever it is?
1: Yeah.
0: Yeah. They have to get permission from Pop House.
1: That is funny.
0: But, you know, they got that $300 million in
1: that
0: their
1: helps.
0: Pocket. So
1: that
0: they're probably
1: helps.
0: Pretty busy spending that.
1: Yeah, that does help. Man. I do love it whenever you find out these artists, they've sold off their entire catalog and what they get for it.
0: Right.
1: $300 yeah. million for all of Kiss.
0: Yeah.
1: That's a lot.
0: Mm-hmm.
1: That is a lot. But all right. Well, very cool.
0: Well, we'll see when these Avatar shows actually
1: track.
0: Start. And kind of, I'm curious how much a show like that will be.
1: Coming to the Sphere. Near you.
0: Yeah, could be. That'd be cool.
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5: From the News Channel Nebraska Newsroom, I'm Brandon Shanahan. These are today's headlines. A New York man has been arrested for motor vehicle homicide following a fatal semi crash on Interstate 80 earlier this month. A longtime Kearney coffee shop is starting a new chapter at the University of Nebraska at Kearney campus. A Lincoln County commissioner facing a recall effort and a recent DUI arrest is now accused of threatening a detention officer's job and using profanity towards a deputy's daughter while at the county jail. After 3 years of meetings at the local airport, the Hastings City Council will be moving their meetings back to a newly renovated city hall starting in September. You can find more of today's news online at newschannelnebraska.com. 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
6: The weather.
7: Your Tri-Cities forecast.
0: Today, a chance of showers and thunderstorms, mainly after 4 p.m. Partly sunny with a high near 83. Tonight, a chance of showers and thunderstorms before 4 a.m. Then a slight chance of showers. Mostly cloudy with low around 62. Tomorrow, sunny with a high near 80. Right now, it's 68.
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0: It is Tri-City's Greatest Hits, 98.9 The Vibe. Good morning to you. Thank you so much for joining us. I don't know how many more times I can hear people talk about these flock cameras. Are you familiar with this?
1: I think I've heard of them, yes.
0: They got these cameras that are basically, they're just keeping track of things around town.
1: Right, yeah. Yeah.
0: And the big controversy is that is that really legal? I don't know. I'm not going to get in that debate.
1: Okay.
0: But I can tell you, there are some people that are a little bit more passionate about it than I am, apparently, which should come as no surprise. But I do think some people's reaction to it should deserve some recognition.
1: Okay, yes.
0: So it is all about surveillance concerns. And a 24-year-old man in Florida, Evan Meyer, was arrested for destroying a fake flock camera. Okay, now explain to me why you need a fake one.
1: Right. I remember, like, some of the department stores used to have
0: fake cameras.
1: Fake cameras, yes. And fake security that you would walk through, yes. With, you know, you're like, you walk out of here with one of those tags on that.
0: It's gonna go off.
1: Alarm is going to go off.
0: Sure.
1: And at one point, you're like, no, it's not.
0: Yeah, I know, right? Yeah, you're like, I don't think so. This is just a normal price tag.
1: So I get it. I mean, there's a lot of bad in the world.
0: Sure.
1: But.
0: And it might give you that thought of, like, second thought of, oh, they might be watching.
1: Right.
0: That might,
1: yeah.
0: That's all it is,
1: yeah.
0: Basically.
1: Yeah, maybe I shouldn't do this.
0: So this guy destroys this fake one. Okay. Obviously, he didn't realize it was fake before, so it must have looked convincing.
1: Yeah, okay.
0: So why was a 3D printed replica flock camera there? Well, the real cameras that were there had been stolen, and they're expensive to replace. So the police put up a decoy as bait to try and catch the vandal who destroyed the real one.
1: Okay. Yep. This makes sense then.
0: In less than 3 hours of them being installed, they were destroyed.
1: Really?
0: 3 hours.
1: Wow.
0: You want to wave at this guy too?
1: Yeah, I will.
0: Yeah. All right. Tim's fascinated when anybody walks by the building.
1: Yeah, I'm going to wave at you.
0: She's like the pug going crazy, guarding the house.
1: Yep. Just we got the big window. Hey, we make eye contact. I'm going to wave at you.
0: That's true.
1: I'm friendly.
0: It is weird. A little weird. A little weird.
1: Waving at people?
0: So now this guy is facing charges of grand theft and criminal mischief, along with damaging computer and electronic equipment, even though it was a fake one.
1: Even though it was fake. Okay.
0: And his bond is set at $7,500.
1: But he didn't know it was fake.
0: Yes, that's the part that you're like suddenly going, okay, so now they're just taunting people. I understand the real ones got destroyed, and so now this is a bait camera to see who destroyed the first one.
1: Right.
0: I get it. I understand that. But I also don't know how much I really feel about these flock cameras.
1: What's going on in this area? That's what I want to know. What are why is he taking this camera down?
0: I don't know.
1: What's he trying to do?
0: What are they trying to hide?
1: Yeah, exactly.
0: And again, I'm not looking for a debate on this. I'm not looking to start off anything. But I do find it interesting that this is happening everywhere. Some cities are fighting back. Some cities are embracing it.
1: Yeah.
0: It's whatever.
1: We've been talking about this for years.
0: Yes.
1: I mean, it's really hard to get away with anything.
0: Sure.
1: Because everybody has a phone. Right?
0: Oh, yeah.
1: You know, their phone's in their pocket, yep. So they got camera, they, you know, can take pictures of you, that you've got the Ring doorbells,
0: yes.
1: You know, there's cameras, there's always someone watching.
0: Yes.
1: So you should be on your best behavior, but yeah, now they're putting these up everywhere, so when something happens, pull the footage.
0: And I do love the arguments when people are saying, yes, but it'll help when children are being abducted. Okay. I can totally see that. That can help with that situation.
1: Sold, yeah.
0: But it also is going to catch the people that are stumbling over across campus trying to go home after they've been eating at whatever. I got to say, there's two different lines there.
1: You know what I mean? Watch those videos, too.
0: I would absolutely watch those videos. That's true. I'm not going to lie. I will absolutely. We were just talking about that.
1: Thank goodness there weren't cameras when we were younger. Woo!
0: We will invest weeks after weeks of a new season of people falling in love on some sort of island, but real people going through stuff down the street don't care unless that garbage truck is on fire,
1: which happened this morning.
0: Apparently has happened this morning. We don't give a crap.
1: Right? Down by the college, too. What was thrown away?
0: By the way, if you are down there and you know, we want to know what happened.
1: Yeah, call us. We've seen the pictures on social media. We want to know what happened. I'm thinking some college kids had a fire pit last night.
0: Yeah, and it still was going when
1: and
0: they
1: didn't know.
0: Threw it in the trash can?
1: I don't know. Luckily, they have it under control.
0: Yes,
1: so.
0: Absolutely. That dumpster
1: My
0: fire
1: goodness.
0: Is done.
1: So. Yeah, exactly.
0: Whew. All right, so there we have it. That's what we're going to name this guy's today. Valedictorian for the degree of dumb.
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6: From the New Channel Nebraska Newsroom, I'm Brandon Shanahan. The attorney representing a Nebraska man found guilty of unlawfully notarizing petitions is seeking an appeal. Defense attorney Mark Porto said in a Monday hearing in Grand Island that the prosecution had been granted an objection to one of the points he made in his opening statements. Our news partners KSNB Local 4 reported that Porto says the objection should have never been granted and may have tainted the jury. Todd was found guilty in February of 23 counts of official misconduct related to gathering medical marijuana petitions. Prosecutors have until September 8th to respond to the request for appeal. A Lincoln County commissioner facing a recall effort and a recent DUI arrest is now accused of threatening a detention officer's job and using profanity towards a deputy's daughter while at the county jail. Lincoln County Sheriff Jerome Kramer brought the allegations against County Board Vice Chair Christopher Burns before the Board of Commissioners during Monday morning's meeting. Kramer said the alleged incident happened Friday after Burns was arrested on suspicion of DUI.
7: This isn't acceptable by a county official to threaten my employees and to insult the families of my employees. His personal problems should remain his personal problems. They're not mine. And they're not the problem of my staff.
6: Several people who attended the meeting called for Burns to resign. Burns, who has served on the board for 5 years, is also one of 3 Lincoln County commissioners facing an unrelated recall effort. The ad effort stems from a recent vote regarding regulations for data centers in the county. You can find more of today's news online at newschannelnebraska.com. 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
10: Your Tri-Cities forecast.
1: Today, a chance of showers and thunderstorms, mainly after 4 p.m. Partly sunny with a high near 83. Tonight, a chance of showers and thunderstorms before 4 a.m. Then a slight chance of showers. Mostly cloudy with low around 62. Tomorrow, sunny with a high near 80. Right now, it's 68.
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0: You got 8 seconds to finish that bite. What did you put on this?
1: Pomegranate seeds.
0: All right.
1: Yeah, on my overnight oats.
0: Mm-hmm. Now, you normally make this every day, usually. Eggs.
1: Yeah, yeah.
0: And you've switched up and gone to pecan milk?
1: I have, yes.
0: Do you
1: very
0: like,
1: few ingredients in it.
0: Do you like pecan milk?
1: I do. It does have a nutty aftertaste.
0: I would think so.
1: But I like it, yeah.
0: I would think so. I learned so much from you and your diet.
1: It's interesting, isn't it?
0: Well, it's paying off. You look fantastic.
1: Oh, thank you.
0: Yeah. Your mom, you and are going to the gym again?
1: Oh my gosh, we're back to the gym. Yeah. Yesterday we wore the same shirt, so you could tell we were together. The guys at the front desk said, "You two are even wearing the same outfit today."
0: Aren't you sisters?
1: What? No. I'll take it. Yeah. Yeah. I'm actually sore. It's hard to get back to the gym. Yeah.
0: Oh, it is. Yeah. Mm-hmm. Wait till like the third week in a row and you're going, oh, this is awful.
1: Yeah.
0: Hey, by the way, that was our Tri-City Triple Play.
1: Oh, is that what we're doing?
0: I got to stay focused. It's where we like to go back and flashback to a certain year and find out what this week would be with the number one, number two, and number three songs. And that's what we did today. Of course, with Rolling Stones and Miss You and Boogie Oogie Oogie. You got to love that and Hot Blooded. You can't go wrong with that. From 1978, that is your Tri-City Triple Play.
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5: Your Tri-Cities forecast.
1: Today, a chance of showers and thunderstorms, mainly after 4 p.m. Partly sunny with a high near 83. Tonight, a chance of showers and thunderstorms before 4 a.m. Then a slight chance of showers. Mostly cloudy with low around 62. Tomorrow, sunny with a high near 80. Right now, it's 68.
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0: This takes me back when Doug was doing sports. He didn't find my Captain and Tennille joke very funny. He just rolled his eyes at me.
1: Wow. He hadn't had his mood booster drink yet today. Yeah.
0: Please, somebody get him one.
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0: You know what? We've got another destination this week. We are going to be heading out tomorrow to Nebraska Camera on the north end of Kearney. This will be our second visit there. Talking with the folks and taking the Money Vault with us on location for you to stop by and guess how much is inside.
1: That's right. We're looking forward to going back. A really nice family run business. Lots and lots there of stuff that I wouldn't have thought of. Some of the stuff, you know, there where they can take your old

0: old photos.
1: Yes.
0: And make sure they're never ruined and that kind of stuff for you. Stop up there and see them. And while you're there, get a good look at the Money Vault. You get 3 guesses in person tomorrow. And then, of course, 1 guess up on Facebook when we get our Facebook Live up there. As we're kind of winding down the vault tour, we go tomorrow to Nebraska Camera. Then next week, we're at Elyria Gardens. Then we are
1: counting up. So we're 3 weeks away.
0: That's right. We're counting up all the money. And going to see who has the closest guess. I love this. Yeah. Our winners have been so close the past 2 years. How close will they be this year?
1: We will find out. You will find out as well. As soon as we have all of the entries, we'll start counting up the cash. And we'll announce a winner coming up right after Labor Day. So
0: that's right.
1: It could be you. Make sure you join us tomorrow. We're going to be at Nebraska Camera from 11 until noon and be looking for that video on Facebook.
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4: 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Good morning. I'm Susan Littlefield. Mexican President Sheinbaum says that she is optimistic her country will reach an agreement with U.S. on trade coming in the wake of the trade war fallout between U.S. and Canada. Ontario Premier Ford is actually threatening to cut off power and critical mineral trade to the U.S. if the trade war continues. While President Trump said Canada will face substantially worse consequences if Canada continues to escalate. A Russian newspaper reports the government is considering removing grain export taxes as ongoing Ukraine attacks have made it difficult to move grain to export terminals. Russia's domestic wheat prices have fallen considerably as stockpile up and logistics are disrupted. The Treasury Secretary outlined U.S. sanctions on Iran yesterday, covering nearly 60 entities tied to Iranian vessels, missiles, cybernetics, and oil industries. This is the American Ag Network.
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4: September corn 490 and a half down 1. December's down 1 1/4, 514 and a quarter. September beans 1214 down 2. And November 1221 down 3 1/4. Soybean meal September 31980, that's down 50. Oil September 6634 down 79. Chicago wheat September 674 down 7 3/4. December 691 down 8 1/2. Kansas City September 13 lower 737 1/2. December 754 1/2 down 12 3/4. Minneapolis has September 684 1/4 down 9. December 712 down 9 1/4. August live cattle 220.10, that is now 2 to the plus. October sits 213.55 down a nickel. August feeders 334.07 up 50. September down 32 at 323.90. October lean hogs 81.40, that's up 27. And December up 47, 71.95. 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

0: Let's do the time warp again and test your memory of great moments in history.
1: Oh, yes, it is that time. It's time for the time warp. A chance for you to be a big winner today. If you know the answer to question number one, that's going to score you a brand new morning show shirt from Sailor Screen Printing.
2: That's right. We love everything they do for us. Appreciate them. They've given us these great soft morning show shirts, yep. Different colors, different sizes. That's prize one of two. You got to get both questions right, of course, to get both the prizes. The second prize.
1: 15 Nebraska Lottery scratch off tickets.
2: That's right.
1: Whoop. Whoop. Freshly minted unscratched tickets, unless requested by you.
2: That's right. I can help you out.
1: It's a full service.
2: I'm here to help.
1: She is absolutely here to help. Sending you only.
2: We can have some coffee, hang out.
1: Winning tickets. If you're lucky.
2: Oh. Yeah, or I can just mail them. That's fine.
1: Yeah, whatever. Full service.
2: Yeah.
1: But you have to know the answer to both of our questions for the time warp today. Okay, this one's kind of morbid today.
2: Yeah, let's get into it, though.
1: It's a little morbid today.
2: We got to talk about stuff like this. This is important history.
1: This is. This was back in 1980. John Lennon was shot and killed in 1980. I want to first know, if you know, who's the man that pulled the trigger? Do you know the name? Is he one of those infamous names that everyone knows?
2: I think so.
1: I mean, serial killers, yeah, you and I, we bond
2: well,
1: over them.
2: Yeah.
1: Big time, if they're getting any kind of docuseries, we will probably watch it.
2: We're going to watch it. We're going to talk through all the details.
1: Yes.
2: And then eventually, we're going to make jokes about it.
1: Eventually, yes.
2: We can be horrible people sometimes.
1: You might have noticed. But today, we're only looking for the one guy.
2: Yes.
1: And the one person he's killed, at least that we know of.
2: Yeah, that's true.
1: So it's John Lennon was shot and killed in 1980. But I want to know if you know, who's the guy that pulled the trigger? If you know that, you're halfway through the journey.
2: That's right. Prove it to us. 308-270-0989.
1: Good luck.
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0: Let's do the time warp again and test your memory of great moments in history.
1: It's time for the time warp. Yes, your chance to play, your chance to win with Sailor Screen Printing and the Nebraska Lottery scratch-off tickets up for grabs, but you have to know the answer to both of our questions today. A little morbid today, but we do have to hit some of the topics. You know, sometimes they're not all just, you know, peaches and cream. I don't know what that means. Anyway, today's question is...
2: You just won the button brag, actually.
1: Oh, is that what it was?
2: You just aged yourself.
1: Aged myself?
2: We'll get back to that later. Time for the time warp.
1: John Lennon was killed, shot and killed in 1980. Who was the man that pulled the trigger? If you know, let us know. Apparently, I'm clueless on that. Alrighty, let's go to the phone line, shall we?
2: Let's do it.
1: Good morning, The Vibe. What's your name?
3: Steve.
1: All right, Steve, do you know the answer?
3: Is it John Hinckley?
1: John Hinckley. Well, yes, I hang on one second. Hang on one second. Yeah, no, actually, it's not. John Hinckley, no. John Hinckley is... Wait. That's the guy that shot Reagan. Oh, I feel stupid. It's my own question. I feel dumb. I apologize. Thank you. I don't get
2: to
1: win
2: Steve.
1: Either. Yeah, thanks, Steve. Good morning, The Vibe. What's your name?
4: Becky.
1: Becky.
2: Oh.
1: We had you play along with us for a while.
2: Right. See if she knows.
1: Apparently, you've forgotten the rules of turning the radio down in the background.
4: Oh,
2: don't yell at her. She's working.
1: Uh-huh.
4: Yeah, I'm trying.
1: I understand.
4: I'm trying to concentrate.
2: Becky's trying to make a living, okay?
4: Right. What?
1: Well, Becky, you got to get both answers correct. Are you ready? Who was the person we're looking for?
4: Chapman.
1: I will take that. Yes, Mark David Chapman. Yes.
4: Mark Chapman.
1: Yes.
2: Wow. Yeah. You were going to let her get away with just the last name?
1: Just
2: That's
1: Chapman.
2: So unlike you. Okay.
1: Look, I can barely get her to turn the radio down. And she's the third caller.
2: All right. All right. We're going to do this. We're going to ask her the second
4: one. Caller. Okay.
1: Would you like the second question, or do you just want to give up now?
4: I am not a quitter, sir.
1: All right. Well, here we go. Yes, it is Mark David Chapman. He's serving 20 years to life for the murder. How many times has he been denied parole?
4: Let's say 1980. I would say probably 5 times.
1: Quite a few more than 5.
2: Good guess.
1: Yep.
2: Try again, though, Becky.
1: Please try again.
2: Yep.
1: Yeah. So it's an opportunity for you to sneak in now if you know the answer. We about now all have settled on who the actual killer was.
2: I loved Steve's laugh after that, though.
1: He's like, oh, I got him to believe it.
2: Right.
1: It's his own question. Yeah, no, we now know who the official killer was.
2: Yes.
1: Now we need to find out. He's serving a 20-year to life. He's already done the 20 years. Now it's in the life part. So now we want to find out, how many times has he been denied parole? This is what I always find interesting. So if you happen to know that answer, you could be our winner today for Time Warp. That number to call.
2: Yes, 308-270-0989.
1: Good luck.

0: Let's do the time warp again and test your memory of great moments in history.
1: Hey, good morning. We're playing Time Warp. Hopefully you are as well. Make you a winner today. We can do so with Sailor Screen Printing, giving you a brand new morning show shirt. And of course, 15 Nebraska Lottery scratch-off tickets could all be yours if you know the answer to both of our questions. But we've made it halfway through the journey. Now someone just has to complete the trip. First question is, John Lennon was shot and killed in 1980. Who was the man that pulled the trigger? Well, we did find that out.
2: Also we also found out who it wasn't.
1: Who it was. Thank you very much for that reminder.
2: Thanks, Steve.
1: Yes, thanks, Steve. So let's see if we can find somebody that knows the answer to both of those questions. Good morning, The Vibe. What's your name?
3: Becky.
2: Oh, you again.
1: She wasn't done. I'm sorry.
2: You did cut her off.
1: I did cut her off.
2: I think she was about to call you a name, but...
1: Yeah.
2: Becky, all right, Becky.
1: Just confirm, what was the name we're looking for?
3: Let's see, that was Mark David Chapman.
1: Look at that. I like this. There's no radio in the background.
2: Yeah. She wants to win.
1: I appreciate that, Becky. You got the first part right. What is the answer to number two? How many times has he been up for parole?
3: 14.
1: 14 times. That is correct. Yes, 14 times. How many times can you be denied before you're just like, look, I'm just going to give up?
2: I don't think you would give up. Do you think?
3: People never give up.
2: Yeah.
1: 14 times. The next time that he's available for a hearing will be in February of 2027. And that's wow. His most recent was just last year in August. So I guess you have to wait a year and a half or something.
2: He's persistent.
1: I guess. What else has he got to do, right?
2: Exactly.
3: Well, yeah, just stand in there and count his change and don't drop the soap.
1: You know, the first part that came out, it was like, I didn't know the prisoners carried a lot of change
2: dimes,
1: in the pocket.
2: Dimes,
1: yeah, right. The second part.
3: Yeah, no, change could be most anything in there. It could be, you know, like toothpicks or whatever.
1: Yep. Oh. We'll go ahead and leave it at this. I don't want to know how you know all that.
3: You want to know what
1: Nope. Not interested one bit.
2: Love After Lockup.
1: Is that what it was?
2: That's what she's been watching.
3: No. I used to be a prison guard, so.
2: You were? Cool.
3: Yeah.
2: Where
3: there's
2: at?
3: There's a lot of things you don't know about.
1: I know, right? Where were you a prison guard?
3: Martin Correctional Facility.
1: Well, she didn't make that up. That sounded official.
2: That did.
1: How long did you do that?
3: A while.
1: Oh, okay. I'm starting to notice she's giving prisoner answers. Nothing
2: I know.
1: Like more
2: I
1: than she
2: know.
1: Has to.
2: Exactly.
1: How long did you
2: Nothing
1: do that?
2: Nothing we can hold her to.
1: A while.
2: Yeah.
1: Okay. All right.
2: All right,
1: well,
2: Becky.
1: I learned
2: Noted.
1: My lesson. Don't ask questions. Don't ask questions. So there you have it, Becky. Congratulations. Yes, 14 times. Been up for parole and denied. Next chance will be coming up in 2027. So we'll see if what happens. You want to put money on that?
2: Yeah, I'm guessing denied.
1: I'm thinking that's going to be the case. Yeah.
4: I'm Pete Ricketts.

0: hear more, visit Dan.Democrat. That's Dan.Democrat, paid for by Pete Ricketts for Senate.
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3: From the New Channel Nebraska Newsroom, I'm Brandon Shanahan. The attorney representing a Nebraska man found guilty of unlawfully notarizing petitions is seeking an appeal. Defense attorney Mark Porto said in a Monday hearing in Grand Island that the prosecution had been granted an objection to one of the points he made in his opening statements. Our news partners KSNB Local 4 reported that Porto says the objection should have never been granted and may have tainted the jury. Todd was found guilty in February of 23 counts of official misconduct related to gathering medical marijuana petitions. Prosecutors have until September 8th to respond to the request for appeal. A Lincoln County commissioner facing a recall effort and a recent DUI arrest is now accused of threatening a detention officer's job and using profanity towards a deputy's daughter while at the county jail. Lincoln County Sheriff Jerome Kramer brought the allegations against County Board Vice Chair Christopher Burns before the Board of Commissioners during Monday morning's meeting. Kramer said the alleged incident happened Friday after Burns was arrested on suspicion of DUI.
4: This isn't acceptable by a county official to threaten my employees and to insult the families of my employees. His personal problems should remain his personal problems. They're not mine. And they're not the problem of my staff.
3: Several people who attended the meeting called for Burns to resign. Burns, who has served on the board for 5 years, is also one of three Lincoln County commissioners facing an unrelated recall effort. The ad effort stems from a recent vote regarding regulations for data centers in the county. You can find more of today's news online at newschannelnebraska.com. 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

0: You know, each and every workday morning, we start off the day by asking a question we call the Great Debate. Today, our question was...
1: Today, we're asking what food or drink boosts your mood? This is interesting because I just assumed... I went with something I do every day, which is have coffee.
0: Right.
1: And you went with something you only do once a year, which is have carrot cake on your birthday. Your mom always orders up the best carrot cake and you share it with
0: me. God, she does.
1: Love it.
0: But no, actually, my first response was that when I was a kid, it used to be, I thought I won the lottery when I would get, you know, when you buy a generic cake at like a Walmart or whatever, they had the flowers on it.
1: Yeah.
0: Oh my God. If I ever got that as my piece, I thought I had won the lottery.
1: I picture you as a little kid doing like the happy dance.
0: Yes.
1: Yeah.
0: I would actually, just to tell you, this is how fat of a kid I was. Oh. So I would like watch them cutting the cake and I knew like if people were coming in line, they were getting, you know, something that they were lining up and I would be like, all right, they're four pieces away from that. I'm gonna hold back in the line. I would be that strategic about my placement on whenever I was in line.
1: Nice. And if it was your cake, then you just got to say, I want the flower.
0: I would. There wasn't really ever flowers on them.
1: On your birthday cake or anything.
0: No, they've always usually been like a homemade cake. So there was usually, but never like, oh my God, if it was a corner and it had a flower on it. Oh my God.
1: He's a big fan of frosting.
0: Oh, the excitement on that day.
1: Wow.
0: Boost my mood for the entire year.
1: I love that. I love that.
0: It was the little things.
1: Yeah, it is.
0: Explains a lot, doesn't it?
1: It is the little things. Absolutely.
0: Explains an awful lot. What did everybody else say?
1: Yes, let's head to Facebook and see what people are saying. Becky says cheesecake. Mark says backyard barbecue. James says a 24-ounce ribeye. Mm. Phyllis is with me, coffee. Kim says chai tea. Lisa says ice cream, chocolate, coffee. Sharon says black coffee and a hot, fresh cinnamon roll.
0: Ooh.
1: Mike says strawberry rhubarb pie. Amy says a Dr. Pepper.
0: All right.
1: Quite a few coffee answers. Linda says a sirloin steak. Man, I'm going to start planning out my dinner, you guys.
0: Yeah, no clue.
1: My goodness.
0: You're making my mood extra hungry.
1: Let's see. Roger says a Coke and a hot roast beef sandwich. That sounds good.
0: All right.
1: Tony says Mountain Dew. And again, lots of coffee answers. D says white mocha with raspberry and caramel, large, a hot one, or a matcha and a mango blender. Wow.
0: There's a lot of detail in that answer.
1: I know. I love it.
0: Suddenly I feel like we're placing an order at Starbucks.
1: Exactly.
0: Okay. Whatever makes you happy, that's
1: exactly.
0: What it's all about.
1: That is what it's about. A food or drink that boosts your mood. Yeah, that'll be up on Facebook all day. You can keep those answers coming.
0: We'll have a brand new topic for you tomorrow morning. We're going to be checking out the button brag coming up next.
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4: Your Tri-Cities forecast.
1: Today, a chance of showers and thunderstorms, mainly after 4 p.m. Partly sunny with a high near 83. Tonight, a chance of showers and thunderstorms before 4 a.m. Then a slight chance of showers. Mostly cloudy with low around 62. Tomorrow, sunny with a high near 80. Right now, it's 68.
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to San Francisco, she must have lost her way. Posting a poster of Pancho and Cisco one California day. She says she believes in a Robin Hood and brotherhood and colors of green and gray.

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1: I really like the music. A lot of stations don't play the 60s and 70s. That was the decades that I really like. It's great to hear those songs.
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0: Hey, are you ready to wrap things up?
1: I think we better.
0: All right.
1: It's that time of day. Before we officially wrap up, let's talk about the button brag.
0: We have some people that you want to recognize.
1: That's right.
0: What is something that makes you sound older.
1: Yeah, a word or phrase you use that instantly reveals to somebody maybe what your age bracket is. Great answers today. On Facebook, Nick says, be careful picture taking. Don't run out of film. Billy says, saying I live cattywampus from the church. Trisha, that's how cows eat cabbage. Some really good answers up on.
0: I've never heard of it. What is that?
1: Up on Facebook. And Tom says, so he texts in his answer. He says, peace, love, and happiness.

0: this.
1: Nothing wrong with that.
0: No.
1: Nothing wrong with
0: no,
1: that.
0: No, for sure. I so just we will... think dates you a little bit. I will get buttons in the mail. So all thanks right. for everybody for participating in that. We'll do that again next Tuesday.
1: Excellent. Already looking into Wednesday. We'll have a chance for you to win. We'll spin a wheel in the 8 o'clock hour to find out what game we play in the 9 o'clock hour. Could be a chance for you to win with us and Wheel of Winning. Looking
0: yes.
1: forward to that.
0: Yes.
1: Brand new topic for the Great Debate. We'll be on location tomorrow at Nebraska Camera from 11 until noon for our Vibe Money Vault. Going to be one of the last few stops we make, so you make sure you plan on joining us. What else do we
0: yeah, got? Yeah, get those guesses in. Nebraska Camera on the north end of Kearney tomorrow. We'll have special guests in studio. And ooh. Then one more on location with the Money Vault next week. So details on that. Want to make sure everybody gets it in their calendar and can get those last guesses in.
1: Yep. We're going to wrap things up here for today. Back tomorrow morning, 6 a.m. if that works for you.
0: That works for me.
1: Perfect. We'll see you then.
0: See you then.
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3: Metallica issued their fourth studio album, And Justice for All, today in 1988. The first to feature bassist Jason Newsted. The LP is 8 times platinum and includes the title track along with One and Harvester of Sorrow. Today in 1976, Boston released their self-titled album containing several hits, including More Than a Feeling, Peace of Mind, and 4Play Long Time. And birthday wishes go out to lead vocalist of Judas Priest, Rob Halford, who is born on this day in 1951. And that's a look at today, August 25th in rock history.
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9: From the News Channel Nebraska Newsroom, I'm Brandon Shanahan. These are today's headlines. A New York man has been arrested for motor vehicle homicide following a fatal semi crash on Interstate 80 earlier this month. A longtime Kearney coffee shop is starting a new chapter at the University of Nebraska at Kearney campus. A Lincoln County commissioner facing a recall effort and a recent DUI arrest is now accused of threatening a detention officer's job and using profanity towards a deputy's daughter while at the county jail. After 3 years of meetings at the local airport, the Hastings City Council will be moving their meetings back to a newly renovated city hall starting in September. You can find more of today's news online at newschannelnebraska.com. From the NCN Newsroom, I'm Brandon Shanahan.
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0: Welcome to this Tuesday Midday Experience. My name is Murphy and I will be your tour guide and host for the next couple of hours. I am honored that you are joining me today. This, of course, the agenda. 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
3: Well, today's Husker Radio Report, I'm Sean Callahan of HuskerOnline.com. Well, one of the more interesting things moving forward for Matt Rhule is the decision to have captains or not in 2026. I think you're going to see Rhule make that decision. It would not surprise me if he went back to just doing weekly captains, as last season was the first time in his coaching career he named preseason permanent captains.
4: It'll be interesting whether we vote for captains now or not, or wait till the fall, you know, or wait till the end of the season. We'll see, and we'll certainly do the single digits. You know, it's one of those things I let the players decide. They have to decide their leadership, and they have to have the, they can either make it a popularity contest, or they can make it a, hey, who's really about it. And so I hope they make good decisions, you know, if whether it's captains or not. Or
3: another interesting note from Rhule was about offensive lineman Gunnar Gatula, who continues to have a strong camp.
4: The tree didn't go today. Hopefully have him back this week, but I think we're all very, very, I think we all feel like no matter what, at any position, Gunner's one of the best five for us.
3: Huskers back at it again this afternoon, reporting here with the Nebraska football team in Lincoln. I'm Sean Callahan of HuskerOnline.com.
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7: Here's your Tri-Cities weather forecast. Chance for storms today. Otherwise, cloudy skies with a few peaks of sun. Highs level off around 84. East winds 5 to 10 miles per hour. Chance for storms tonight. Lows level off around 62. Mainly cloudy skies expected. Mainly clear tomorrow. Slight chance of rain showers. 81. From the Weatherology Weather Center, I'm meteorologist Jennifer Wojcicki. Currently 69.
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0: Welcome. 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
1: Now, did you know lyrics that you want?
2: Yes.
1: What?
2: Mine would be "Hello, Darkness, My Old Friend."
1: Oh! I like that.
3: I like it. Where would you get it?
2: Probably on my chest above my heart.
1: Oh, that's very sweet.
3: I like that.
1: That'd be very sweet.
2: I have plans for my arms already, so I'd have to move it to my chest.
3: Oh, you're going to get some sleeves on your arms and some lyrics on your chest.
2: Yep.
3: I like it. I like
1: it. Or you could put it as a tramp stamp with an arrow pointing down and says, "Hello, darkness, my old friend." I'm just suggesting. I mean, it can go anywhere he wants to.
2: I can see why you're struggling with where to place your tattoo.
1: Yeah.
3: Yeah, exactly.
1: Struggling a little bit. Just struggling, yeah. Sorry. Too early for that?
3: You're going to have to get waxed.
1: Yeah. Yeah, I'm not doing that again.
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0: From the New Channel Nebraska Newsroom, I'm Brandon Shanahan. The attorney representing a Nebraska man found guilty of unlawfully notarizing petitions is seeking an appeal. Defense attorney Mark Porto said in a Monday hearing in Grand Island that the prosecution had been granted an objection to one of the points he made in his opening statements. Our news partners KSNB Local 4 reported that Porto says the objection should have never been granted and may have tainted the jury. Todd was found guilty in February of 23 counts of official misconduct related to gathering medical marijuana petitions. Prosecutors have until September 8th to respond to the request for appeal. A Lincoln County commissioner facing a recall effort and a recent DUI arrest is now accused of threatening a detention officer's job and using profanity towards a deputy's daughter while at the county jail. Lincoln County Sheriff Jerome Kramer brought the allegations against County Board Vice Chair Christopher Burns before the Board of Commissioners during Monday morning's meeting. Kramer said the alleged incident happened Friday after Burns was arrested on suspicion of DUI.
1: This is unacceptable by a county official to threaten my employees and to insult the families of my employees. His personal problems should remain his personal problems. They're not mine, and they're not the problem of my staff.
0: Several people who attended the meeting called for Burns to resign. Burns, who has served on the board for 5 years, is also one of three Lincoln County commissioners facing an unrelated recall effort. The ad effort stems from a recent vote regarding regulations for data centers in the county. You can find more of today's news online at newschannelnebraska.com. From the NCN Newsroom, I'm Brandon Shanahan.
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4: We've got a front that remains stalled across the southeast, where scattered showers and thunderstorms are likely to develop through the day. You're listening to the American Ag Network. Good morning. I'm Susan Littlefield as we take a look at the ag weather. And as always, kicking it off in the northern plains, where isolated showers moved through over the weekend and again yesterday. There should be some drier time during the middle of the week before another system moves through later this week and weekend. Additional systems are forecast to move through next week. In the central southern plains, isolated to scattered showers move through over the weekend, which includes parts of Oklahoma and Texas as well. However, it has been and continues to be extremely hot across both states, and drought continues to deepen and expand. Several fronts will slip through the region this week, which may actually suppress some high temperatures, at least for a couple days. In the Midwest, we're looking at a front that will move through over the next couple of days, but the coverage of showers is likely to be low. For some of the wet areas of Illinois and Indiana, lack of showers will be more favorable. Temperatures will be generally remaining mild this week, a couple of systems set to move through, though, this weekend. Argentina has had some cold across the country recently, and that includes some frost that should not be damaging as winter wheat is still vegetative. However, lack of significant rainfall is a little more concerning as the wheat growth starts to accelerate. 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
5: 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According to Kloss's Matt Janes, the Jaguar forage harvester has something no one else does.
6: 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And it's kind of like the corn planters that have hydraulic down pressure. 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
4: September corn's now 3 1/4 higher, 494 3/4. December 518, up 2 1/2. September beans 4 higher, 1220. And November 1227 1/4, up 3. August live cattle 218.75, down 132. October 211.55, down 205. August feeders 334.97, up 140. September 320.67, down 355. October lean hogs 80.45, down 67. 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

Okay, now this is science doing something positive with their time. Finally, you can drop the debate as if tapping on a soda can really stop it from exploding. You know, if you accidentally shake a can or you drop one, what's the first thing people do? They pick it up and start tapping it, thinking that's going to help. But it turns out tapping it might not be doing so much. When a carbonated drink gets shaken, tiny bubbles from inside the liquid kind of rise to the top, and that, of course, is creating a lot of pressure, and that can create the foamy explosion. We all know that. The problem is that tapping also creates more bubbles, which means more pressure building up. And even the scientists did a study in 2019 with more than 1,000 beer cans. They found no difference between tapping and untapping cans. Good Lord, why can't I be on that research group? 1,000 beer cans just to find out if tapping's gonna help. Ah, man, I gotta set my goals a lot higher. What's the better move after a beer or soda gets shaken up? Let the can sit upright for just a few minutes, crack it open slowly, and let's the gas out escape first, followed by the liquid, which avoids all the cleanup. So now you know that tapping on the top doesn't really do anything, but we all know we're gonna still do it. Coming up, some details

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5: Here's your Tri-Cities weather forecast. Chance for storms today, otherwise cloudy skies with a few peaks of sun. Highs level off around 84. East winds 5 to 10 miles per hour. Chance for storms tonight, lows level off around 62. Mainly cloudy skies expected. Mainly clear tomorrow, slight chance of rain showers, 81. From the Weatherology Weather Center, I'm meteorologist Jennifer Wojcicki. Currently 69.
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you want to talk to us, play our games, or call in to win, you need to make sure you're calling The Vibe. 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
1: All right, so this week we were at two different locations, Buzz's Marine on Tuesday and Hot Tub Pros on Thursday. Where are we going next? Well, that's a very good question. So if we consult our calendar, we will be back on location, and that is happening on the 26th. That's next Wednesday. We are going to be at Nebraska Camera once again. That's on the north end of town. Make plans now to join us. On location, you get three guesses as to what you think is in the vault. Make sure you follow us on Facebook. When you see that video posted, you get one guess as to how much you think is in that vault. Everybody gets to enter on Facebook. Just keep that in mind. And if you're able to schedule it, joining us in person gets you three guesses. And it's all happening next Wednesday as the Vibe Money Vault continues. We are counting down the days before we count out all that cash to one lucky winner. The one with the guess to the closest amount could all be yours right here with the Vibe 98.9.
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8: Here's your Tri-Cities weather forecast. Chance for storms today, otherwise cloudy skies with a few peaks of sun. Highs level off around 84. East winds 5 to 10 miles per hour. Chance for storms tonight, lows level off around 62. Mainly cloudy skies expected. Mainly clear tomorrow, slight chance of rain showers, 81. From the Weatherology Weather Center, I'm meteorologist Jennifer Wojcicki. Currently 69.
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3: Morning, guys. Happy Friday.
2: Oh, I'm sorry. Tim, you have a phone call.
4: Oh, good morning, Dennis. I asked Murphy, I said, so is Dennis called? And he's like,
2: nope.
4: Actually, no. I'm like, oh, I talked to Dennis about every day while you were gone.
2: Yep. So, Tim, go ahead and take care of yourself.
4: Now you guys are in a bro feud.
2: No, it's all right.
3: I've been down all week being sick, too.
4: Uh-oh. 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
2: Don't try and reel me in with sympathy.
3: Oh, I know it won't work on you. 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
4: 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Yes.
2: Look, we share the show, but my name's first. It means I can hang up in a second. Don't push me, cow guy.
3: I love you, Murph.
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5: From the News Channel Nebraska Newsroom, I'm Brandon Shanahan. These are today's headlines. A New York man has been arrested for motor vehicle homicide following a fatal semi crash on Interstate 80 earlier this month. A longtime Kearney coffee shop is starting a new chapter at the University of Nebraska at Kearney campus. A Lincoln County commissioner facing a recall effort and a recent DUI arrest is now accused of threatening a detention officer's job and using profanity towards a deputy's daughter while at the county jail. After 3 years of meetings at the local airport, the Hastings City Council will be moving their meetings back to a newly renovated city hall starting in September. You can find more of today's news online at newschannelnebraska.com. From the NCN Newsroom, I'm Brandon Shanahan.
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0: All righty, I'm ready to wrap things up here for this Tuesday. Already looking into Wednesday. That'll be a chance for you to play along and win. In the 9 o'clock hour, we'll do Wheel of Winning. We'll spin the wheel in the 8 o'clock, see what game we're playing in the 9 o'clock. You can be our big winner. How cool is that going to be? Also, tomorrow morning, brand new topic for the Great Debate. We'll have more Timbits and, of course, another contestant for $1,000 Minute. It's all going to kick off tomorrow morning right around 6 a.m. We'll see you then.
1: For the sports update on 98.9 The Vibe, I'm Doug Duda. The Big Ten is set to pass a rule today that will not allow players to return from the NFL and play for one of its schools, according to ESPN's Pete Thamel. The Big Ten's ruling comes in the wake of two NFL players parting with their respective teams and going back to LSU with Lane Kiffin. Nebraska Athletic Director Troy Dannon says Nebraska is currently working on two additional home-and-home series with Power 4 opponents that would give Nebraska at least one Power 4 non-conference game every season through the 2030s. They already have Arizona, Oklahoma, and Oklahoma State on their schedule over the next 6 years. He also says if Nebraska is going to put themselves in a position to make the college football playoff and it expands to 24 teams, you will have to emphasize the strength of schedule. Huskers back on the practice field today, and of course we all know Nebraska struggled with sacks, getting them and giving them up last year. Head coach Matt Rhule:
2: we want to disrupt the quarterback, disrupt his timing. You know, we talk about protecting and affecting the quarterback. So when we protect the quarterback, it's not giving up sacks, it's giving him a clean pocket to throw from, not letting him see color in his face, you know. And then on defense, it's the inverse, right? We want to affect the quarterback, move him off the spot, give him things to see, collapsing the pocket and pushing the pocket, especially when they're facing Anthony and TJ every day. I mean, those guys get out and it could be an explosive play.
1: The UNK football team, who kicks off their season Thursday night hosting Wayne State on News Channel Nebraska Television, announced their captains yesterday, repeating as captains Pleasanton's Carter Klein and Kearney High's Parker Wise. Joining them, senior linebacker Dylan Jordan, junior punter Marty Mormino, and junior quarterback Devin Tate, who will get his first start on Thursday. The MIAA preseason volleyball coaches poll came out. Last year, UNK Washburn and Missouri Western co-shared the regular season championship, and Washburn and UNK are tied atop the poll. Missouri Western and Emporia State also received first place votes. The Lopers will open the season with four games down in Dallas, Texas, beginning on Thursday. Preseason GPAC cross-country polls are out. Hastings opens the season in Leavenworth, Kansas, Friday. Dort, the unanimous number one women's team, Hastings 7th out of 12 teams, while Dort 1 point better than Doan on the men's side. Hastings was picked 8th. Gibbon High graduate and former Husker golfer Josh Reinertsen is now the director of operations for Nebraska men's and women's golf. He earned 4 varsity letters and was a 4-time Big Ten Distinguished Scholar and academic All-Big Ten selection. In high school softball action yesterday, Kearney swept North Platte. Kearney Catholic over Highway 6. Central Catholic beat St. Paul. And it was Southern Valley Alma picking up a pair of wins. Some great games on the schedule today. Defending Class B champion Northwest hosting defending Class C champion St. Cecilia. Kearney Catholic's at Centura Central Valley in a top 10 matchup. Gretna East.

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6: Here's your Tri-Cities weather forecast. Chance for storms today, otherwise cloudy skies with a few peaks of sun. Highs level off around 84. East winds 5 to 10 miles per hour. Chance for storms tonight, lows level off around 62. Mainly cloudy skies expected. Mainly clear tomorrow, slight chance of rain showers, 81. From the Weatherology Weather Center, I'm meteorologist Jennifer Wojcicki. Currently 69.
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9: Here's your Tri-Cities weather forecast. Slight chance of thunderstorms this afternoon. Otherwise, sunshine mixed with clouds at times. Daytime highs approaching 84. East winds 5 to 10 miles per hour. Chance of thunderstorms tonight. Lows level off around 62. Mainly cloudy skies expected. Slight chance for showers tomorrow. Highs around 81. From the Weatherology Weather Center, I'm meteorologist Jennifer Wojcicki. Right now, it's 72 degrees.
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0: 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Murphy in the Mornings with Tim.
1: Good morning, the vibe.
2: Morning, guys. It's Dennis.
1: Dennis!
3: Good morning, Dennis.
2: Kind of like you were just saying about Tim, Murph, I have a hard time remembering last time I was single.
1: Yeah, but well,
2: I'm glad I don't have to play that game. I'm very happy to not be looking for someone.
1: Oh, yes. That's very sweet. Yes,
3: Dennis, I was reading your response on Facebook about all the apps and the dating nonsense. Yeah. It's a whole new world.
2: Both our kids are still single, and my wife and I are just heartbroken with the crap they're going through.
1: The lack of options.
3: Oh, yeah.
1: Yeah. Let me tell you. We'll go through my phone today, all right? Let's
3: hand it over.
1: Let me just go ahead and tell you. Boy, some of these are really, really, wow. You almost want to message them just to see if it's true.
3: You can't judge a book by the cover, Murphy.
1: Oh, no. Read what they write. And you're going, okay, these need medicine. These people need some sort of alcohol. Good Lord. Dennis, I am so glad you called because that's great. I hope we get more of those answers, too.
2: I feel bad for anybody who's trying to find a significant other these days. It's just a nightmare world to be in.
1: I wouldn't even say significant other. Just a random distraction would be nice.
3: Yeah.
2: Well, there's AI coming, Murph. You might have a shot.
1: Way ahead, everybody. Way ahead.
3: With
1: of
3: an
1: you.
3: AI girlfriend.
1: I just got a brand new wet vac, so it's fine.
3: Oh, Jesus. No.
1: I probably shouldn't share that. I shouldn't share that. I apologize. That might have gone too far. My bad.
2: That was awesome.
1: I'm gonna go sit in my office of shame. Talk to you guys later. Jesus Christ.
3: Wow.
1: I can't even believe I said that. Wow. I apologize.
2: I'm usually the one that goes dark.
3: Right.
1: Yes. Yes, you are. Dennis, thank you so much for calling and sharing with us.
3: Thank you. I'm sorry for what you've heard.
1: Bye. 98.9
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0: From the News Channel Nebraska Newsroom, I'm Peter Rice. After more than 3 years of holding meetings at the Hastings Municipal Airport, the City Council will once again return to City Hall. The City Hall building has been undergoing a $7 million renovation since June of 2023, which forced city services and City Council meetings to move to other locations. Contractors are putting up the finishing touches on the building this month, including work to reopen the City Council chambers. The Council voted unanimously last night to move future meetings back to City Hall, starting again in September. A longtime Kearney coffee shop is starting a new chapter at UNK. Barista's Daily Grind opening up its new location yesterday inside UNK's West Center. This comes after years of operating just across the street from campus. Barista's is open to students and the public from 7:30 a.m. to 2 p.m. Monday through Friday. People with landlines in one central Nebraska town could see 911 service get a little more costly. The Hastings City Council last night gave second-round approval to a 911 landline surcharge, and once it goes into effect in January, folks with landline phone service will see a 25-cent increase in that surcharge, or $3 annually. The City Council will vote on the final reading of the ordinance at their next City Council meeting. For more details, or for news in need time, check out our website at newschannelnebraska.com.
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0: With a sports update on 98.9 The Vibe, I'm Doug Duda. The Big Ten is set to pass a rule today that will not allow players to return from the NFL and play for one of its schools, according to ESPN's Pete Thamel. The Big Ten's ruling comes in the wake of two NFL players parting with their respective teams and going back to LSU with Lane Kiffin. Nebraska Athletic Director Troy Dannon says Nebraska is currently working on two additional home-and-home series with Power 4 opponents that would give Nebraska at least one Power 4 non-conference game every season through the 2030s. They already have Arizona, Oklahoma, and Oklahoma State on their schedule over the next 6 years. He also says if Nebraska is going to put themselves in a position to make the college football playoff and it expands to 24 teams, you will have to emphasize the strength of schedule. Huskers back on the practice field today, and of course we all know Nebraska struggled with sacks, getting them and giving them up last year. Head coach Matt Rhule:
1: we want to disrupt the quarterback, disrupt his timing. You know, we talk about protecting and affecting the quarterback. So when we protect the quarterback, it's not giving up sacks, it's giving him a clean pocket to throw from, not letting him see color in his face, you know. And then on defense, it's the inverse, right? We want to affect the quarterback, move him off the spot, give him things to see, collapsing the pocket and pushing the pocket, especially when they're facing Anthony and TJ every day. I mean, those guys get out and it could be an explosive play.
0: The UNK football team, who kicks off their season

0: 1 women's team. Hastings 7th out of 12 teams, while Dort 1 point better than Doan on the men's side. Hastings was picked 8th. Gibbon High graduate and former Husker golfer Josh Reinertsen is now the director of operations for Nebraska men's and women's golf. He earned 4 varsity letters and was a 4-time Big Ten Distinguished Scholar and academic All-Big Ten selection. In high school softball action yesterday, Kearney swept North Platte. Kearney Catholic over Highway 6. Central Catholic beat St. Paul. And it was Southern Valley Alma picking up a pair of wins. Some great games on the schedule today. Defending Class B champion Northwest hosting defending Class C champion St. Cecilia. Kearney Catholic's at Centura Central Valley in a top 10 matchup. Gretna East at Hastings. Adams Central at Lexington. Grand Island's at number 1 Lincoln Southwest. And Ord is at Central Catholic. That is sports.
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11: Here's your Tri-Cities weather forecast. Slight chance of thunderstorms this afternoon, otherwise sunshine mixed with clouds at times. Daytime highs approaching 84, east winds 5 to 10 miles per hour. Chance of thunderstorms tonight, lows level off around 62, mainly cloudy skies expected. Slight chance for showers tomorrow, highs around 81. From the Weatherology Weather Center, I'm meteorologist Jennifer Wojcicki. Right now, it's 72 degrees.
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2: They already had the thundering riff that powers the song, but the lyrics didn't happen until they played their first gig in

Iceland as part of a cultural exchange program. Robert Plant was inspired by the powerful Viking mythology, writing lyrics about conquering hordes from the land of ice and snow. They'd premiere the song live a week later in front of 150,000 people. From Led Zeppelin 3, Led Zeppelin, Immigrant Song, on 98.9 The Vibe.

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0: It's the classic from the Mamas and the Papas, California Dreamin', some Tommy James, the Doobies, Stevie Nicks, and Don Henley in there, too. Coming up, some Sugarloaf, George Harrison, and more. Please don't go anywhere. I'm John Hart. It's the perfect way to spend a Tuesday afternoon with me and the Tri-Cities' greatest hits, right here on 98.9 The Vibe. 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
4: Got a lower trade in part? Because Mexican imports resume. You're listening to the American Ag Network. Good afternoon. I'm Susan Littlefield. Although the live cattle complex opened initially higher, the market has now changed direction and is trending lower as traders were currently keeping their distance. The contracts were falling anywhere from 2 to 3 lower in the afternoon trade. Now looking at the fact that Mexican cattle imports are going to resume today at the Douglas, Arizona port of entry. It's also likely that again this week, Fed cash cattle prices will be challenged as packers continue to hold the lion's share of the market's leverage at this point. New show lists for the week are lighter in Kansas and Texas, but slightly higher for Nebraska. Box beef is mixed choice down 84 cents, selects up 334. The lean hog complex, though, has been trading into the green. They do talk about the deferred contracts, though, and lower. It's helpful, though, that the morning pork cutout values were higher. This is the American Ag Network.
5: This program is great for getting guys healed up to take the pressure off of trying to get that crop in.
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4: September corn, 10 to the plus, 493 and three quarters. December 518 and a quarter, up 9 3/4. September beans down 11 and a half, 12, 13 and a half. November 12, 25 and a half, down 14. Soybean meal, September 322.30, up 460. Oil, September 66.77, down 258. Chicago wheat, September 684 and a half, up 3. September Kansas City, 753 and a half, down 2 3/4. As Minneapolis, September down 2 at 596 and a quarter. August live cattle, 220.50 down 255. October 214 down 392. August feeders at 334.05 down 70. September 323.42 down 560. October lean hogs, 81.02 up 15. December 71.60 up 7. Class 3 August milk down 2, 16.62. September 16.50 down a nickel. This is the American Ag Network.
8: Here's your Tri-Cities weather forecast. Slight chance of thunderstorms this afternoon. Otherwise, sunshine mixed with clouds at times. Highs around 84, northeast winds 5 to 10 miles per hour. Slight chance of thunderstorms tonight. Lows dip down to about 62, partly cloudy skies. Highs around 81. Tomorrow, slight chance of rain showers. From the Weatherology Weather Center, I'm meteorologist Jennifer Wojcicki. Right now, it's 74 degrees.
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0: Welcome. Murphy in the Mornings with Tim.
1: Dennis, how old would you be in 50 years?
2: That would be 109.
1: There you go, buddy. You're hanging in there. Hang on for it. It'll be fun.
3: I don't know. Do you think with all the technology, people will start living longer?
1: Yes, but I don't think it's going to start with our generation.
3: No, you don't?
1: No, okay. I'm already half gone. I mean, think about it. You're trying to repair something that's already been built for 50 years. That's like trying to buy a Land Rover that's, you know, 50 years old, and you're thinking, oh, this will be great when it starts hovering. What?
2: You know, speaking of all this, you guys were talking about the 50-year-old Twinkie the other day.
1: Yeah.
2: I eat a lot of Twinkies, so I'm never going to die.
3: There you go. You're just...
1: You do? Do you have Twinkies in the house right now?
2: I have two Twinkies in my pocket right now.
1: In your pocket?
3: That's Breakfast of Champions right there.
2: You got it. Bottle of Mountain Dew and two Twinkies. That's my breakfast.
3: Really, Dennis?
1: Wow. You're living the dream, man. God, I wish I was in college again.
2: People are afraid of.
1: Good Lord. Twinkies and Mountain Dew.
3: I don't know that I would have guessed you had such a sweet tooth. Is it always Twinkies, or do you mix it up with snowballs?
2: No, it's not always Twinkies.
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0: Hey, didn't we just hear from Don Henley and Stevie Nicks? Well, there he is again, the old eagle. With the end of the Innocents, Sugarloaf, the Allman Brothers in there, on the way some Fog Hat, and the original OMD, the Ozark Mountain Daredevils. How are you? Tri-City's greatest hits, you better believe it. I'm John Hart, and I'm playing them on a Tuesday afternoon, right here on 98.9 The Vibe. Well, here's the question. What is a word or a phrase that instantly tells younger people you're old? You know, because each generation has this problem. Someday the young people are going to be old, and those younger people will be making fun of them. If you say videotaping instead of recording, you're probably old. If you say pound sign instead of hashtag. If you say half past or quarter till when you're telling time. Well, if you call a therapist a shrink, that's a good tip off. Maybe you're saying earbuds or earpods instead of AirPods and earbuds. Maybe you're thinking of Air Bud, the basketball playing dog movie. Pocketbook instead of purse. Stewardess instead of flight attendant. Slacks instead of pants. I don't think I've ever used the term slacks in my life. Beauty parlor instead of salon. My mom still uses that one. And supper instead of dinner. So be honest. Are you old? Hey, this is Nebraska. It's still supper.
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10: 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On ESPN Kearney, Kearney Catholic will host number 2 Ashland Greenwood at 7. ESPN Hastings Adams Central will host Ogallala at 6. And on KHAS Radio, St. Cecilia will host Gibbon at 7. It's the start of another exciting high school football season Friday night.
11: With News Channel Nebraska, I'm Peter Rice with a look at your headlines. The Hastings City Council will once again return to City Hall after more than 3 years of holding meetings at the municipal airport. A longtime Kearney coffee shop is starting up a new chapter at the University of Nebraska Kearney. The attorney representing a Nebraska man found guilty of unlawfully notarizing petitions is now seeking an appeal. And people with landlines in one central Nebraska town could see 911 service get a little more expensive. For more details and for news anytime, check out our website at newschannelnebraska.com.
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0: I'm John Hart. Thanks for hanging out with me here in the afternoon. I'm here 1 to 5 every weekday afternoon with all this great music. The Tri-Cities' greatest hits. 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

Well, the sports update on 98.9 The Vibe. I'm Doug Duda. I'm going to start with a little bit of national news here that you may not have heard yet on our airwaves, and that is American icon Dolly Parton passed away today at the age of 80. A statement from her family says she passed away peacefully in Nashville. Again, Dolly Parton passes away today at the age of 80. Now into sports, Nebraska football getting into their regular work week now that school is underway.

0: Rule, the rest of the staff, like Dr. Elza and stuff. And, you know, I'm committed to growing from this, you know. And, yeah.
1: Nebraska Athletic Director Troy Dannon appeared on the Husker Sports Network last night, says there is no concern for him to the sellout streak continuing. He says he believes there's a little over 1,200 tickets remaining for the Ohio game and over 2,000 for the Bowling Green game a couple of weeks from now. He also says he's working on two additional home-and-home series with Power 4 opponents that would give the Huskers at least one Power 4 non-conference game every season through the 2030s. They take on Arizona in 28 and 31, Oklahoma in 29 and 30, and have Oklahoma State on the schedule in 34 and 35. The Big Ten also passed a rule today unanimously that will not allow players to return from the NFL and play for one of its schools. LSU has already got a couple of those players coming back from the Browns and New Orleans Saints. The preseason NAIA National Football Poll is out. Defending champion Grandview of Iowa will start at number one. In the GPAC, Morningside is seventh, Dort is eighth, and Northwestern of Iowa comes in at number 24. High school softball, some dandies today. Defending Class B champion Grenada Northwest hosting defending Class C champion St. Cecilia. Kearney Catholics at Centura Central Valley in a top 10 matchup. Also, Grand Island's at Class A number 1 Lincoln Southwest. Adams Central at Lexington. Gretna East is at Hastings. Ord is at Grand Island Central Catholic. Preseason high school volleyball poll is out from the Omaha World Herald. Ahead of Thursday's openers, Lincoln North Stars number 1 in A, Kearney 8th, Norris number 1 in B with Northwest 6th, Milford number 1 in C1 with Holdridge 8th, Minden 10th, Laurel Concord Coleridge number 1 in C2 with Nebraska Christian 10th, defending champion Amherst number 1 in D1 with Ansley Litchfield 6th, and Overton number 1 in D2 with SEM 5th, Shelton 6th, and Silver Lake 10th. That's sports.
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4: 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A uniquely contoured 9-hole course that lies on two hills.

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1: Here's your Tri-Cities weather forecast. Slight chance of thunderstorms this afternoon. Otherwise, sunshine mixed with clouds at times. Highs around 84, northeast winds 5 to 10 miles per hour. Slight chance of thunderstorms tonight. Lows dip down to about 62, partly cloudy skies. Highs around 81. Tomorrow, slight chance of rain showers. From the Weatherology Weather Center, I'm meteorologist Jennifer Wojcicki. Right now, it's 74 degrees.
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0: Anthony and the Imperials, some Santana, Huey Lewis, John Denver, too. Coming up, the Cars. What else? Kim Carnes? Sure, why not? I'm John Hart. It's 98.9 The Vibe. Well, I did a collaboration. Well, actually, Disney did the collaboration with the NFL on a new clothing collection that pairs a character with each of the 32 teams of the NFL. And here's the top five. The Miami Dolphins teamed up with King Triton from The Little Mermaid. The New England Patriots, it was Captain America. That makes sense. The New York Jets, it was Buzz Lightyear from Toy Story. The Cleveland Browns, Pluto. Mickey Mouse's dog. The Kansas City Chiefs was the Big Bad Wolf. What about the Dallas Cowboys? Can you guess? Woody, the cowboy from Toy Story. The Green Bay Packers, Chewbacca from Star Wars. And the Tampa Bay Buccaneers, it makes sense, Captain Hook from Peter Pan. You can check all of that out. It's kind of a fascinating thing. I guess they did it with AI or whatever. I don't know. It's Sports Illustrated, SI.com.
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3: Next, a higher number is seen within the marketplace for a Tuesday. Listening to the American Ag Network, good afternoon. I'm Susan Littlefield. Corn market surge higher and was closed green 8 of the last 10 sessions. Now, recent weather models show that the reemergence of a high pressure ridge over the Midwest bringing heat and lower precipitation. That's speeding the crop into maturity. StoneX pegs the crop at 15.910 billion bushels at a 179.6 bushel per acre average yield, coming in below the most recent USDA estimate. Beans climbed nearly 20 cents off their lows today. Soybean conditions slipped to a point to 60% good to excellent. That's just under that 61% of trade expectation, well off of last 69%, leaving the rating about 3 points below their 10-year average. StoneX crop idea stands at 4.521 billion bushels on a 52.7 bushel per acre yield. Now, also this morning, talk of a flash sale, 132,000 metric tons of soybeans. That went to an unknown destination for 26-27 this morning. Perhaps a sign of continued Chinese buying despite some recent escalations in trade tensions between U.S. and China. Wheat rallied through the day, managed a positive close. The Black Sea remains the story. Russian export values keep eroding as supplies pile up and the shipments disrupted. Now, looking at the Russian August exports are now anticipated at just 2 million metric tons. As the cattle continue their downward slide, the Douglas, Arizona port reopened to Mexico cattle yesterday, roughly 700 head crossing on the first day, with the expectations of 900 head per day in the next week. Hogs gave back the gains and then some. As they talk about the bone and hams were the standout in the yesterday's cold storage report at 80 million pounds, up 24% year over year. And that's a look to those markets. This is the American Ag Network.
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3: 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September corn, $5.50 up 9. December up 8 at 523.5. September beans, 1228 up 12. And November, 1237.75, up 13.5. Soybean meal, September, steady at 320.30. Oil, September, 67.52, up 39. Chicago wheat September, 685 and a half, up 3 3/4. Kansas City September, 754 and a half, up 4. Is Minneapolis September, up 1, 694. August live cattle, 218.10, down 197. October, 210.95, down 265. August feeders, 333.72, up 15. September, 319.27, down 495. October lean hogs, 80.45, down 67. December, down 12 at 70.35. Take a look at those Class 3 milk. August, 16.62, unchanged. And September, 16.40, down 8. That's a look to those market numbers. 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
6: Here's your Tri-Cities weather forecast. Slight chance of thunderstorms this afternoon. Otherwise, sunshine mixed with clouds at times. Highs around 84. Northeast winds 5 to 10 miles per hour. Slight chance of thunderstorms tonight. Lows dip down to about 62. Partly cloudy skies. Highs around 81. Tomorrow, slight chance of rain showers. From the Weatherology Weather Center, I'm meteorologist Jennifer Wojcicki. Right now, it's 74 degrees.
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0: finish this Shakespeare quote, to be or not to be blank?
1: That is the question.
0: What is the term for a word that has the opposite meaning of another word?
1: Pass.
0: What is Nebraska's state flower?
1: Marigold.
0: Name two
1: goldenrod.
0: Of the...
1: Goldenrod.
0: Name two of the four Golden Girls.
1: Blanche and Rose.
0: What iconic band sang Another Brick in the Wall in 1980?
1: Pink Floyd.
0: What is 60 minus 24?
1: 60 minus 24. 36.
0: What is the largest species of bear?
1: Black bear.
0: True or false? India is the most populated country in the world.
1: True.
0: What type of pasta is shaped like little grains of rice?
1: Pass.
0: What is the maximum number of tiles a player can hold in Scrabble?
1: Seven.
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0: It's John Hart, the Tri-Cities Greatest Hits, the perfect soundtrack for anywhere you're going and anything you're doing during the week or on the weekend. It's 98.9 The Vibe. Yeah, this music is perfect. I mean, we play all kinds of music. We play Bachman Turner Overdrive, Sugarloaf, Don Henley, some Queen, Supertramp, B.J. Thomas, REO, The Who, Steve Miller, Santana, The Supremes, The Doors. Yeah, I know. You get the idea. All the music you want to hear is right here. 24/7, 98.9 The Vibe, the Tri-Cities' greatest hits.
1: From the News Channel Nebraska Newsroom, I'm Peter Rice. After more than 3 years of holding meetings at the Hastings Municipal Airport, the City Council will once again return to City Hall. The City Hall building has been undergoing a $7 million renovation since June of 2023, which forced city services and City Council meetings to move to other locations. Contractors are putting up the finishing touches on the building this month, including work to reopen the City Council chambers. The Council voted unanimously last night to move future meetings back to City Hall, starting again in September. A longtime Kearney coffee shop is starting a new chapter at UNK. Barista's Daily Grind opening up its new location yesterday inside UNK's West Center. This comes after years of operating just across the street from campus. Barista's is open to students and the public from 7:30 a.m. to 2 p.m. Monday through Friday. People with landlines in one central Nebraska town could see 911 service get a little more costly. The Hastings City Council last night gave second-round approval to a 911 landline surcharge. And once it goes into effect in January, folks with landline phone service will see a 25-cent increase in that surcharge, or $3 annually. The City Council will vote on the final reading of the ordinance at their next City Council meeting. For more details, or for news in any time, check out our website at newschannelnebraska.com.
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0: The perfect way to spend a Tuesday afternoon, you better believe it, with me, John Hart, and all this great music. The Tri-Cities' greatest hits on 98.9 The Vibe. It's ABBA, Kim Carnes, Harry Nilsson on the way, some Steely Dan, and The Who? Yes, tomorrow's a big day. Yep, tomorrow, Wednesday, Nebraska Camera from 11 to noon. We're going to be out there live. On location with the Vibe Money Vault, it is your chance to get three guesses on the amount of money in the vault to possibly win that cash. 11 to noon, tomorrow, Nebraska Camera. We're kind of winding down on where we're going to be for you to get those guesses. And remember, starting tomorrow, while we're out there, we're going to post a Facebook video where anybody, whether you show up or not, can post a guess through the rest of the day. It's tomorrow, Nebraska Camera, 11 to noon. It's the Vibe Money Vault. Wouldn't it be great to win that money? I know. The Vibe Money Vault's brought to you by Buzz's Marine, Holdridge Irrigation, Casa of Kearney and Buffalo County, Nebraska Camera, Sorensen Group, Elyria Gardens, and Hot Tub Pros. We call it the Vibe Money Vault. 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I'm John Hart. 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
2: Here's your Tri-Cities weather forecast. Slight chance of thunderstorms this afternoon. Otherwise, sunshine mixed with clouds at times. Highs around 84, northeast winds 5 to 10 miles per hour. Slight chance of thunderstorms tonight. Lows dip down to about 62, partly cloudy skies. Highs around 81. Tomorrow, slight chance of rain showers. From the Weatherology Weather Center, I'm meteorologist Jennifer Wojcicki. Right now, it's 74 degrees.
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This is a monthly test of the emergency alert system for broadcast stations and cable systems of Nebraska, in cooperation with the FCC and other government authorities. Equipment is being tested that can quickly provide warnings during emergencies. If this had been an actual emergency...

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9: Here's your Tri-Cities weather forecast. Slight chance of thunderstorms this afternoon. Otherwise, sunshine mixed with clouds at times. Highs around 84, northeast winds 5 to 10 miles per hour. Slight chance of thunderstorms. Tonight, lows dip down to about 62, partly cloudy skies. Highs around 81. Tomorrow, slight chance of rain showers. From the Weatherology Weather Center, I'm meteorologist Jennifer Wojcicki. Currently 81.
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1: Tri-City's Greatest Hits, 98.9 The Vibe. Good morning. Working our way through this 8 o'clock hour. That is your Tri-City Triple Play. Three songs loosely connected, one common theme. Doug in studio right now. So we were talking about earlier with the great debate, wanting to find out, did you have an answer?
2: What is the great debate?
1: I'm sorry. If I had a dollar every time someone blank, I'd be very rich.
2: See, the obvious answer is someone from Ford County cut me off, but that's too obvious.
1: Hang on 1 second. We had one call.
3: I'd be rich if every time Doug Duda complained about Ford County drivers.
2: Boom!
1: Yeah, summed it up perfectly there,
2: off
1: didn't he?
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1: So take that.
2: Yeah, well, you know.
1: He's got a point.
2: Trying to help.
1: I appreciate it. Thank you so much.
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0: I'm John Hart, and thanks for hanging out with me here on 98.9 The Vibe every weekday afternoon, 1 to 5, as we share the Tri-Cities greatest hits, like that kind of stuff. Isn't that great? I love it. Donna Summer, KC, some Jefferson Starship on the way, The Romantics, and Simon and Garfunkel. 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
5: With News Channel Nebraska, I'm Peter Rice with a look at your headlines. The Hastings City Council will once again return to City Hall after more than 3 years of holding meetings at the municipal airport. A longtime Kearney coffee shop is starting up a new chapter at the University of Nebraska Kearney. The attorney representing a Nebraska man found guilty of unlawfully notarizing petitions is now seeking an appeal. And people with landlines in one central Nebraska town could see 911 service get a little more expensive. 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

0: Just call me Angel of the Afternoon.
1: I'm John Hart with the Tri-Cities Greatest Hits, Merrily Rush, The Romantics, some Elton John in there too on 98.9 The Vibe. Coming up, some Eagles and the Bee Gees. You know, Gene Simmons just turned 77 years old. Today's his birthday. 77. Gene Simmons of Kiss. But even at his age, he doesn't seem like the kind of guy who likes to ask permission for anything. Yet, if he ever wants to bring Kiss back from the dead, he will have to have permission. He says, quote, Kiss was actually sold. The makeup and the tunes and the publishing and all of it. For a heck of a lot of money. Kiss can't play live without the company Pop House giving them permission because they own the makeup. They own everything about Kiss. Kiss played their last show on December 2nd, 2023, but that doesn't mean they're disappearing. Gene says there's a biopic that's being cast, plus the Avatar show that's already in the works, and he also mentioned possible cartoon shows and a theme park. I know that Gene Simmons and one of the other guys all still have that, I think that brew restaurant, what's it called? I don't know, but it's in casinos and things, I'm telling you. Anyway, Kiss sold out.
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3: Here's a look at today, August 25th in rock history. Metallica issue their fourth studio album, And Justice for All, today in 1988, the first to feature bassist Jason Newsted. The LP is 8x platinum and includes the title track along with One and Harvester of Sorrow. Today in 1976, Boston released their self-titled album containing several hits, including More Than a Feeling, Peace of Mind, and Foreplay Long Time.
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3: And birthday wishes go out to lead vocalist of Judas Priest, Rob Halford, who is born on this day in 1951. And that's a look at today, August 25th in rock history.
0: Well, the sports update on 98.9 The Vibe. I'm Doug Duda. Going to start with a little bit of national news here that you may not have heard yet on our airwaves, and that is American icon Dolly Parton passed away today at the age of 80. A statement from her family says she passed away peacefully in Nashville. Again, Dolly Parton passes away today at the age of 80. Now into sports, Nebraska football getting into their regular work week now that school is underway, and running backs coach E.J. Barthel says he loves his running back room, the most talented room he's ever had at Nebraska, but says it'll be up to Coach Rule who gets those first few snaps against Ohio.
5: I'll let the head coach make that decision as far as who's going to be the guy, but yeah, as far as I'm concerned, we have multiple starters. You know what I mean? We have guys that can go be the guy. You know what I mean? And so different skill sets in the room, which but the top of the room, I feel really comfortable with multiple guys starting right now.
0: Now, among those running backs, Mekhi Nelson, and he spoke today, opening with a statement saying he was blessed to be back after an incident this summer.
6: I just appreciate the support that I've had throughout this process, you know, from Coach EJ, Coach Benning, Coach Rule, the rest of the staff, like Dr. Elza and stuff. And, you know, I'm committed to growing from this, you know.
0: Nebraska Athletic Director Troy Dannon appeared on the Husker Sports Network last night, says there is no concern for him to the sellout streak continuing. He says he believes there's a little over 1,200 tickets remaining for the Ohio game and over 2,000 for the Bowling Green game a couple of weeks from now. He also says he's working on two additional home-and-home series with Power 4 opponents that would give the Huskers at least one Power 4 non-conference game every season through the 2030s. They take on Arizona in 28 and 31, Oklahoma in 29 and 30, and have Oklahoma State on the schedule in 34 and 35. The Big Ten also passed a rule today unanimously that will not allow players to return from the NFL and play for one of its schools. LSU has already got a couple of those players coming back from the Browns and New Orleans Saints. The preseason NAIA National Football Poll is out. Defending champion Grandview of Iowa will start at number one. In the GPAC, Morningside is seventh, Dort is eighth, and Northwestern of Iowa comes in at number 24. High school softball, some dandies today. Defending Class B champion Grenelin Northwest hosting defending Class C champion St. Cecilia. Kearney Catholics at Centura Central Valley in a top 10 matchup. Also, Grand Island's at Class A number 1 Lincoln Southwest. Adams Central at Lexington. Gretna East is at Hastings. Ord is at Grand Island Central Catholic. Preseason high school volleyball poll is out from the Omaha World Herald. Ahead of Thursday's openers, Lincoln North Stars number 1 in A, Kearney 8th, Norris number 1.

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6: Here's your Tri-Cities weather forecast. Slight chance of thunderstorms this afternoon, otherwise sunshine mixed with clouds at times. Highs around 84, northeast winds 5 to 10 miles per hour. Slight chance of thunderstorms tonight, lows dip down to about 62, partly cloudy skies. Highs around 81, tomorrow slight chance of rain showers. From the Weatherology Weather Center, I'm meteorologist Jennifer Wojcicki. Currently 81.
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0: You wild thing, you. You gotta love it. The Troggs. I'm John Hart, Neil Young, and there's Steve Miller, the Dead as well. On the way, some Yes, and Tom Petty. The Tri-Cities' greatest hits. 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
7: Here's your Tri-Cities weather forecast. Slight chance for storms tonight. Otherwise, partly cloudy skies. Lows dip down to about 62. Northerly winds 5 to 10 miles per hour. Slight chance of rain showers tomorrow. Highs level off around 82. Lots of sunshine. Slight chance for storms tomorrow night. Lows level off around 61. Partly cloudy skies. From the Weatherology Weather Center, I'm staff meteorologist Laura Lockwood. Right now, 83.
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0: Murphy in the Mornings with Tim.
1: They say that if you're at a concert and it sucks, do you still clap at the end? I feel like there's peer pressure. You have to.
2: I don't know. I guess I don't know that I've ever been to a concert that I felt like was just terrible.
1: Well, a new poll found that many of us, because it's polite and expected, we will do so. 60% of Americans will clap no matter what. 31% said no, of course not. You have to earn that applause.
2: Yeah.
1: Okay, here's where I think it's ridiculous that people clap. At the end of a movie. Why are you clapping?
2: Nobody's there.
1: Nobody's there. No one's appreciating it.
2: Who made the movie? Yeah. Yes.
1: And I'm sorry, but it strikes me as odd. I kind of understand it, but the end of a flight.
2: When you land.
1: When you land, you're like, oh, yeah, excellent job. He's doing his job. Why are you clapping at that?
2: Do you feel like those sometimes if it's like there's a lot of turbulence or
1: yes.
2: this and that, and they're like,
1: I have been
2: okay,
1: in that
2: this
1: situation.
2: Is going to be a rough landing.
1: Yes.
2: Just, we're gonna do it anyway.
1: Yes.
2: That I feel like you're like, good job.
1: If you let me know that something is happening that I should be a little concerned about. If you come on and say, we're gonna be lucky if we ever survive this. just to be honest with you.
2: Yeah, thanks.
1: Full honesty and disclosure here. It's only my third attempt, but I think we're going to make
2: panic.
1: It. All right, so hang on. Here we go. Oh, my God. And he forgot to turn off the thing.
2: Yeah.
1: Holy. Oh, this sounds good.
2: Captain, and then we can hear you.
1: When you get on the ground, then, okay, that's fine. When you're flying and landing normally, why are they clapping?
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0: 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I'm John Hart. And if you know me, I really love the American Red Cross. 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
1: From the News Channel Nebraska Newsroom, I'm Peter Rice. After more than 3 years of holding meetings at the Hastings Municipal Airport, the City Council will once again return to City Hall. The City Hall building has been undergoing a $7 million renovation since June of 2023, which forced city services and City Council meetings to move to other locations. Contractors are putting up the finishing touches on the building this month, including work to reopen the City Council chambers. The Council voted unanimously last night to move future meetings back to City Hall, starting again in September. A longtime Kearney coffee shop is starting a new chapter at UNK. Barista's Daily Grind opening up its new location yesterday inside UNK's West Center. This comes after years of operating just across the street from campus. Barista's is open to students and the public from 7:30 a.m. to 2 p.m. Monday through Friday. People with landlines in one central Nebraska town could see 911 service get a little more costly. The Hastings City Council last night gave second-round approval to a 911 landline surcharge, and once it goes into effect in January, folks with landline phone service will see a 25-cent increase in that surcharge, or $3 annually. The City Council will vote on the final reading of the ordinance at their next City Council meeting. For more details, or for news in need time, check out our website at newschannelnebraska.com.
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0: Okay, BJ, we just did. There's another one of those somebody love songs. Tom Petty, the Raspberries in there too. On the way, some Todd Rundgren, the Four Seasons and more. I'm John Hart. 98.9 The Vibe, where it's a good news Tuesday, and I found some good news. A golden retriever named Lexa was rescued after surviving 3 days buried beneath a landslide in the Philippines. The dog went missing after heavy rain caused the soil behind her family's home to collapse. So there goes Lexa. 3 days later, they heard faint barking. So volunteers used jackhammers to dig their way to her, and they eventually created a small opening, and Lexa crawled out safely. She's adorable. A family in Rhode Island was excited about their new farm stand. It was called Kay's Bake Stand, and the owner spent months building the stand so his wife could sell her homemade sourdough bread. But unfortunately, the stand was stolen on the first day. So the woman posted about it online. A local construction company came to the rescue. They used the original blueprints to recreate the stand and then built it for free. The replacement was so similar to the original that the woman cried. But this time, they were happy tears. And I might suggest also some security cameras. Good news. Go do some good.
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7: Here's your Tri-Cities weather forecast. Slight chance for storms tonight. Otherwise, partly cloudy skies. Lows dip down to about 62. Northerly winds 5 to 10 miles per hour. Slight chance of rain showers tomorrow. Highs level off around 82. Lots of sunshine. Slight chance for storms tomorrow night. Lows level off around 61. Partly cloudy skies. From the Weatherology Weather Center, I'm staff meteorologist Laura Lockwood. Right now, 83.
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2: Here's your Tri-Cities weather forecast. Slight chance for storms tonight, otherwise partly cloudy skies. Lows dip down to about 62. Northerly winds 5 to 10 miles per hour. Slight chance of rain showers tomorrow. Highs level off around 82. Lots of sunshine. Slight chance for storms tomorrow night. Lows level off around 61. Partly cloudy skies. From the Weatherology Weather Center, I'm staff meteorologist Laura Lockwood. Right now, 86.
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0: Welcome. 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
1: My random fact today is that the first script for E.T. was actually a horror movie. which doesn't seem all that surprising to me because it's just kind of got that creepy feeling anyway. So Steven Spielberg decided he liked it better as a family movie. So became E.T. And the horror script was rewritten to become Poltergeist.
2: Yes.
1: It actually, the movie, the alien movie for E.T. was going to be called Night Skies.
2: You know, actually, I knew this, and I'm very serious about this, is that, I mean, the original thought what E.T. would look like was actually scary. It was going to be, and so
1: I think it still is a little bit.
2: No, he looks like a canned ham.
1: I think he is a little bit scary.
2: His
1: honestly.
2: Head looks like a canned ham to me. That's all I am like going, is that spiral slice? If E.T. was honey baked, he would be 100% welcome in my house.
1: That actually makes me feel a little bit less scared of him.
2: Yeah. Spiral slice. He looks like a ham. I'm just
1: saying. But no, I did, like, as a kid, I was like, nope.
2: Oh, really?
1: Yeah.
2: I had an E.T. doll when I was a kid.
1: Oh, you did?
2: I did. And I would carry that thing around, and he had a light-up finger.
1: Yeah.
2: And his heart would glow red.
1: Right.
2: My grandma made clothes for it.
1: Oh, really?
2: I wish I was
1: like
2: kidding.
1: Like when he comes out of the closet with all the clothes on. Yeah.
2: Yeah. I wish I was kidding.
1: Wow, your grandma made the... I mean, that was her
2: she
1: version
2: crocheted.
1: Of, like, doll clothes.
2: Yeah, she crocheted clothes for it.
1: I love that.
2: It had a little hat.
1: Where is all this stuff?
2: Oh, Lord. My family, they don't keep anything like that.
1: No? They don't keep it? No. Oh, my gosh, I would love to see it.
2: I think about it now, and I wish, you know, kind of, that we did, but... And the more I think about it...
1: Do you have pictures of this?
2: Yeah, I probably do.
1: Oh, I'd love to see them.
2: I wonder if my sister remembers that E.T. doll.
1: Oh, yeah, maybe double call.
2: She might remember it. Good morning, The Vibe.
3: Good morning.
2: Hi.
3: No, I do not remember that doll.
2: Oh, you don't?
1: We were wondering if you were going to call.
2: Yeah.
3: The only one I remember, it was the, where you had to spell a word right, and I've got that picture of the two of us sitting in that big puffy chair.
2: Oh, a speak and spell.
3: Speak and spell, that's what it was.
2: Yes. Yes, the original iPad.
3: I remember we used to play with that a lot.
2: Yes. That helped me all the way through Ball State. I don't know if you knew that or not. I utilized that thing a lot. An awful lot. Whatever happened to all that stuff? I probably just got tired of packing all of it and just said, I finally graduated from Ball State. I don't need this anymore. So
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5: With News Channel Nebraska, I'm Peter Rice with a look at your headlines. The Hastings City Council will once again return to City Hall after more than 3 years of holding meetings at the municipal airport. A longtime Kearney coffee shop is starting up a new chapter at the University of Nebraska Kearney. The attorney representing a Nebraska man found guilty of unlawfully notarizing petitions is now seeking an appeal. And people with landlines in one central Nebraska town could see 911 service get a little more expensive. For more details and for news anytime, check out our website at newschannelnebraska.com.
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0: With a sports update on 98.9 The Vibe, I'm Doug Duda. The Nebraska football team back on the practice field today. We heard from tight ends, quarterbacks, and running backs coaches as they are a little over a week away from starting the season. The running back room, according to Coach E.J. Barthel, is as good as he's seen. He says as far as he's concerned, he's got multiple starters.
1: Like I said in the spring, this is the most talented room I've had. So they push each other each and every single day. And I think keeping them together is my biggest challenge because there's only one guy that's really going to be out there getting the ball. So, like, the competition part of it has been paramount as far as guys getting better at what they need to get better at.
0: Barthel said Damon Benny recently spoke to the running backs about what it was like playing in the loaded backfields of the 90s and maintaining a close bond with those in the room, which includes Mekhi Nelson. Many believe he is Nebraska's top running back, but of course he had an incident in Florida this summer. He spoke for the first time today.
2: I just wanted to start off by saying, you know, just blessed to be back in front of y'all. But as everyone knows, you know, I was involved in an incident this summer. I just wanted to say, you know, I've reflected on the impact that my actions have on the people around me and myself, you know. But, you know, I just wanted to say that I'm grateful to be back.
0: Nebraska Athletic Director Troy Dannon says he's currently working on two additional home-and-home series with Power 4 opponents so that Nebraska would have at least one Power 4 non-conference game every season through the 2030s. Nebraska doesn't have that this year. They already have home-and-homes with Arizona, Oklahoma, and Oklahoma State over the next decade. He says he believes the direction of the college football playoff will eventually force programs to build stronger non-conference schedules. The Big Ten made it official today. They passed a rule that does not allow players to return from the NFL and play for one of its schools. Any player who has declared cannot return. LSU has a couple of players coming back from the Cleveland Browns and New Orleans Saints this fall. The UNK football team will kick off the season in just two nights at Foster Field as they take on Wayne State in what should be a great ball game. Unfortunately for the Lopers, they'll be without what would be their top two running backs coming back from last season, head coach Ryan Held.
3: Stone will be out this week. He should be able to get back for Shadron. He's working through it. Isaiah has really made a big jump the last week, and he's really, you know, working himself back into things. He'll be a game time. You know, if it was the NFL, it would be questionable to doubtful, but we'll see.
0: Thursday's game, 6 o'clock on News Channel Nebraska Television. The NAIA preseason coaches football poll is out. Defending national champ Grandview of Iowa, the unanimous number one out of the GPAC, Morningside 7th, Dort 8th, Northwestern of Iowa 24th. The Hastings College women's golf team finished 4th out of 13 teams in the Mount Marty invite that wrapped up today. Senior Taisha Tynes led the team by finishing in 6th. They will head to the Siouxland Invitational in Orange City, Iowa on September the 8th. And some great softball going on tonight. The defending Class B and C champions meeting in Grand Island as Northwest is hosting St. Cecilia. Another top 10 matchup has Kearney Catholic at Centura Central Valley. Gretna East is at Hastings, Adams Central at Lexington. Grand Island is at number 1 Lincoln Southwest. Ord at Central Catholic. Central City hosting Polk County Aquinas. And North Platte is at Cozad. And high school volleyball rankings out from the World Herald and NEB Preps. Kearney is number 8 in Class A. In Class B, Northwest is rated. In Class C1, Aurora and Kearney Catholic. In Class C2, we see Centura number 1 by NEB Preps and Sutton in at number 10. Amherst number 1 in D1. Also rated Ansley Litchfield, Loomis, and Riverside. And in D2, Sandhill Stedford number 1 in NEB Preps, SEM, Overton, and Shelton. Also rated. The season begins Thursday. That's sports.
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12: Here's your Tri-Cities weather forecast. Slight chance for storms tonight, otherwise partly cloudy skies. Lows dip down to about 62. Northerly winds 5 to 10 miles per hour. Slight chance of rain showers tomorrow. Highs level off around 82. Lots of sunshine. Slight chance for storms tomorrow night. Lows level off around 61. Partly cloudy skies. From the Weatherology Weather Center, I'm staff meteorologist Laura Lockwood. Right now, 86.
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5: 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On ESPN Kearney, Kearney Catholic will host number 2 Ashland Greenwood at 7. 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
6: Here's your Tri-Cities weather forecast. Slight chance for storms tonight, otherwise partly cloudy skies. Lows dip down to about 62. Northerly winds 5 to 10 miles per hour. Slight chance of rain showers tomorrow. Highs level off around 82. Lots of sunshine. Slight chance for storms tomorrow night. Lows level off around 61. Partly cloudy skies. From the Weatherology Weather Center, I'm Staff Meteorologist Laura Lockwood. Right now, 84.
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2: FML.
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7: Here's your Tri-Cities weather forecast. Slight chance for storms tonight. Otherwise, partly cloudy skies. Lows dip down to about 62. Northerly winds 5 to 10 miles per hour. Slight chance of rain showers tomorrow. Highs level off around 82. Lots of sunshine. Slight chance for storms tomorrow night. Lows level off around 61. Partly cloudy skies. From the Weatherology Weather Center, I'm staff meteorologist Laura Lockwood. Right now, 84.
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8: Rumors spreading around in that Texas town about the shack outside the game. And you know what I'm talking about. Just let me know. If you wanna go to that home out on the range, they got a lot of nice girls.